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shot to the top. I've been out of shape, thinking out of the box. I'm an astronaut. I blasted off the planet, rock to cause catastrophe, and it matters more because I had it. Now I had a thought about wreaking havoc on an opposition. Kind of shocking, they want it static with precision. I'm automatic quarterback. I ain't talking second packet. Pack it up on panic, batter back.

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I bet. Say, I got drive, I don't need a car. 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

0: got Katie calling. What are you calling about, Katie?
1: I was just curious if you guys saw the Callaway commercial with Good Good with the golf club and getting pushed down.
0: I have not seen it.
2: I'll explain this. So there's this company called Good Good Golf. They partnered with Callaway to make this driver. And the ad itself, which the guy who is the main guy of Good Good was also in it, explained they were trying to do something with the movie Obsession, where, like, you don't touch my golf driver, right? But what the ad, with no explanation, looked like was he was kind of standing far away. A woman goes over and starts to grab the golf club. He runs over and shoves her to the ground and then says, don't touch my driver.
0: Okay.
2: And everybody was like,
3: no, I think don't I got, do it.
4: No,
0: is it this? What's happening?
2: That's, I think, one of the other ones. They had many ads.
0: Okay.
2: But this was the one that, with no context, people just thought, like, that's weird,
0: that's not
2: right?
0: Nice, yeah.
2: So the backlash led to a lot of stuff.
0: Oh, really?
2: Yeah, so Callaway cut ties with Good Good after that, and they were supposed to be, like, a big, big partnership. There was golf tournaments that were supposed to be sponsored by certain big golf stores, like Golf Galaxy was one, where they pulled all the Good Good stuff off their shelves, and then they decided not to be involved in this tournament. Like, it just was like, go, like, just descended. And then a lot of the other companies, the golf companies, we're showing all these ads where there was, like, you know, like, women be like, you can touch our drivers. Here, girls. Here's another one for you.
0: Yeah.
2: And it became this whole thing. And now the guy who was in the ad, again, that kind of the head guy of Good Good, he came out and he was like, look, we're jerks. We were trying to do a thing. It completely didn't work.
0: All right.
2: He's saying, like, a lot, because the woman that was in it is also one of the people on their team. So he was like, I deserve the hate. If you want to be mad at the company, if you want to be mad, you can be mad at me, but don't.
0: Okay.
2: Go after
0: everybody
2: her.
0: Can calm down. We're
2: but
0: fine.
2: Yeah, it definitely descended quick.
0: Really?
2: Oh, yeah.
0: Okay, did you want to say anything else about it, Katie?
1: No, she got it. She nailed it.
0: You just wanted to bring it up?
1: I did, because it's interesting. Like, boom. Approved that.
0: Yeah.
2: Oh, yeah. Well, and that's everybody is passing the buck. Oh, it was the marketing team. We never saw it. We didn't actually they all do that, but then it just falls. So, like, they had a TV show that was supposed to happen with Good Good that's been yanked.
0: Oh, my God.
2: Retailers pulling everything off the shelf. It's crazy.
0: Yeah. It goes so quick. Yeah. All right. Thanks so much for the call.
2: Thanks, Katie.
0: Appreciate it.
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2: Everything pop culture. Now. These are Nikki's Quickies.
3: Okay, what's going on today?
1: So, Dolly Parton's sister, Stella, she posted a nice tribute to her sister, saying, of course, a lot of lovely, glowing things. But something that we didn't really know, and we knew Dolly was dealing with health problems, but we didn't know what the health problems were, and we found out after she passed it was cancer. But Dolly Parton's sister, Stella, said this: "My sister was one of the most generous, thoughtful, and kind people I've ever known. What the world saw is exactly who she was. So much so that she recently told me that if there was no hope for her, she wanted the medical team to basically try experimental drugs on her anyway in hopes that it might help somebody else in the future."
3: Oh, wow.
1: Yeah. So Dolly was over there like, this isn't going to save my life, but do it anyway.
3: Yeah.
1: And then maybe it can be useful. What happens to me?
3: Sweet.
1: I know, right? Like,
3: keep hearing more of these stories. It's crazy.
1: All the way through her final days, she was helping others. Stella said, "My sister was always thinking of others. And if you want to honor her legacy, show more kindness, lift others up, and give more of your time and resources as she continued to do to the very end."
3: Mm-hmm.
1: And then Garth Brooks has his bar in Nashville and Trisha Yearwood, his wife as well. And so he has declared September 25th as Dolly Day at the bar.
3: Oh, nice.
1: Because it's 925.
3: Oh, 925.
1: Yes.
3: That's great.
1: And so everything, every dollar that goes through that bar that day is going to be donated to Dolly's Imagination Library. And
3: wow.
1: Trisha Yearwood said, "Whatever the cash register says at the end of the day, that's going to Dolly's passion. This is 100% about Dolly and her love for children's literacy."
3: Big chunk of cash, I'm sure.
1: I know. It's going to be huge. And people going out to celebrate Dolly as well. Even better.
3: 925.
1: Then we have Gladys Knight. You know, she's been around forever. You know, all of her beautiful songs.
3: Big voice.
1: Absolutely.
3: Beautiful.
1: She's still touring.
3: Wow.
1: Now, what's happening, though, is that a lot of people are getting concerned about her health because in shows more recently, she's kind of stopped singing, stared off into space,
3: wandering
1: left the
3: around.
1: Stage for long periods of time, looked exhausted.
3: Yeah.
1: And so a lot of fans were even saying that they went to see her and they ended up leaving because they just didn't want to see her in that condition.
3: Yeah.
1: I saw videos of her background singers kind of coming up to help her because she stopped singing. But then Gladys tries to walk off stage and they kind of like gently turn her back around. Like, no, you got to stay here.
3: Show's not over.
1: Yeah. So her husband, William, wanted you to know. He's her manager, but he says she's got good days and bad days. And he said, "No one's going to ever make me say my wife is well." But he said all she wants to do is sing. And so she goes through these moments where she's lucid and that's what she wants to do.
3: Mm-hmm.
1: And then sometimes on stage, though, you know, the confusion comes in. He said she's not been diagnosed with dementia, but they are planning to go and get her re-looked at. But he said her voice is still strong and when she can sing, she can. But they have a date on September 5th where if she has a bad night that night, they're probably going to scrap the rest of them. And then he wants to build a venue close to home so that she could perform if she wants to.
3: Okay.
1: But it's right near home, so she doesn't have to travel. And then finally, we got Taco Bell partnering with Olivia Rodrigo, a new Baja Blast flavor. It's called You Seem Pretty Pink for a Baja Blast, which is Baja Blast with pink lemonade.
3: Yeah.
1: And a custom cup with her picture on it.
3: Wow.
1: And it's not really available nationwide. We don't have any Live Mas cafes anywhere near us. September 24th, you can have that. And then her music festival, that all-woman music festival Olivia is putting together, the Daisy Chain Fields, kicks off tomorrow, and it will be all over the place there.
3: Okay, yo quiero Taco Bell.
1: Si.
3: Thank you very much for the stuff.
1: You're welcome.

0: Tony. Okay, what's going on today?
1: Okay, do you know who Neil deGrasse Tyson is?
2: He is an astrophysicist.
0: Yeah, that's right.
1: He's one of the smartest guys in the country, leading all things space.
0: Yes.
1: Very intelligent man. He doesn't know everything, and he has a question for us.
3: That's something I've never understood. If a dog can sniff you a half a mile away and detect those aromas, then why do they have to get within a fraction of an inch to sniff each other's butt? What's up with that?
2: What's up with that? Tyson, you make some solid points.
1: Yeah. I mean, if he doesn't know, who's going to know?
0: Yeah. I mean, can't you just sniff its butt a half a mile away?
1: A half a mile away.
0: So many butts to sniff.
2: If you think about it, like, let's say you are walking behind someone on the sidewalk and you smell their nice perfume, something I do all the time on my walks.
0: Nice perfume.
2: But then you have the option to smell their neck. And it's like, you kind of know what this perfume smells like, but if you can get all up in there, you know, like,
0: can I come up in neck your
2: nuzzling?
0: Neck?
2: They just want to nuzzle the butts.
0: Yeah.
2: Maybe.
0: Okay.
1: I don't know. Have you guys ever shopped at Trader Joe's?
0: Yeah. I have a little bit. I always forget. Yeah. I know there's one on 82nd Street right there across from Castleton.
1: Yeah.
0: Is that right?
1: Yeah.
0: Thank you. I know where there's one.
1: All right. Well, this woman loves it.
0: Okay.
4: The thing that I love about Trader Joe's, besides all the sexual attention that I get there, is that they took this concept, very well-established concept, of a grocery store and entirely flipped it on its head. They added, like, an air of mystery to it, right? Because I want spaghetti right now. I cannot say, beyond a shadow of a doubt, whether or not Trader Joe's sells spaghetti. Is that not the most exhilarating thing you've ever heard?
2: That's honestly why I don't go there very much. Because every time I'm like, well, I just need to grab a few things. And it was like, oh, you don't have it.
1: Yeah.
2: So that's, I can't, like, trust you, Trader Joe's.
0: Like Fresh Time, similar, right? Fresh Time. It's like half the grocery store is vitamins.
1: Yeah.
2: Right.
0: And they, you know what I mean?
1: Yeah.
2: It's like, fine, but can I get or like things where you're like, look, I just want like a Celsius. And then they're like, we don't sell that.
0: They actually have Celsius. Yeah. I do know that.
2: But like other things like
0: Tide
2: that,
0: or something regular that's not recyclable paper towels.
2: Right. And I respect it, but like I got stuff to do.
0: Yeah.
1: I want my laundry to be clean.
0: Yeah. Like,
1: This guy has questions about his own intelligence.
5: I don't know if anyone else feels this way, but what really haunts me at night is that I am not smart enough for this many people to be stupider than me.
0: That's funny.
2: Amazing.
1: Finally, this guy had a bit of an accident.
6: I had a little car accident over the weekend. So, you know, no more Taco Bell for me.

0: I went to the parent-teacher, get to know the teachers last night at Westfield Intermediate. So I got to meet all the teachers for Noah. Mm-hmm. This is all brand new teachers. And
1: so we switch in classrooms a little bit. That's got to be exciting.
0: They're moving stuff around because the district is getting so big. But one of the teachers let me try to pronounce this right. An axolotl?
1: Yep.
0: Axolotl?
1: Axolotl.
0: One of the teachers has an axolotl. It's a little creature, like a fish thing.
1: Yeah.
0: I think it breathes air underwater, right?
1: So it's so it's amphibious, but it kind of almost looks like a lizard,
0: but
1: a little bit see-through.
0: Meat.
1: It eats
0: a
1: lot
0: carnivore.
1: Of stuff. Yeah, they're the strangest little things.
0: It's weird, but the kids are all talking about it. This teacher is so nice. So this is Noah's new teacher. I think her name is Abriani. Abriani. Little shout out to her. But she was so nice, and so the teachers are really nice.
1: Yeah,
0: so
1: that's
0: I'm excited
1: great.
0: For
1: and it's good to
0: son.
1: Know them. So then you know, if you need help or no one needs help,
0: that's right. They've got a Chromebook thing. You can link in to see how the kid's doing. I got to log into my Canvas parent.
1: Oh, the parent
0: thing.
1: Apps. Yes, they're so complicated sometimes.
0: So new school year. Yeah. Oh, yeah. I know.
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5: You suck!
6: Well, NFL Commissioner Roger Goodell is weighing in now on the Chicago Bears' potential move.
7: He says Illinois still has a shot at keeping the team in their state. Goodell confirmed he recently met with Illinois lawmakers, but he didn't say where the team stands on an offer to build a new stadium in Arlington Heights. For the Bears, the decision to stay in Illinois depends on the amount of public money the state is willing to put into their new stadium.
6: Now, it is also important to note the Bears do have a standing offer to move to a site in Hammond, Indiana, from our governor. Any potential move, though, would require approval from 75% of NFL team owners, giving NFL Commissioner Roger Goodell significant influence in the process. Now, there is still no time frame on when the NFL or the Bears will make that final decision.
7: Well, it was a historic weekend for a couple IndyCar drivers at the Milwaukee Mile.
6: Pato O'Ward became the first driver in 45 years to win two IndyCar races on the same day.
7: Wow.
6: Let's find out how he did it. All right, he took the checkered flag to start the day in the second of two scheduled races. Then he went on to win the first race of the doubleheader, which was suspended Saturday because of rain.
7: Meanwhile, Alex Palou clinched his fourth straight IndyCar title and fifth overall. He finished fifth in the early race and 10th in the late race, giving him enough points for that championship. So his fifth title now moves him into the third all-time behind Scott Dixon, who has six, and A.J. Foyt with seven.
8: That's a lot of numbers. I'm not sure if I followed all that, but something good happened for Pato O'Ward. Woo! Give it up for Pato O'Ward. All right, the news. Here's what's going on. Top three things you need to know. Julia Moffitt, number one.
6: Over the weekend, dozens of rallies were held across the state. Many had the same message, calling for Indiana to end its cooperation with ICE. St. Luke's United Methodist Church was one of the groups to hold a protest. They tell us the Miami Correctional Facility is currently housing around 800 ICE detainees, and they claim more than 70% of the detainees have never been convicted, so the demonstrations are to bring attention to that issue.
8: Number two.
6: Also, a group of cyclists took a tour of flock cameras in Indianapolis over the weekend. They were able to learn more about them and share concerns. The organizer, artist, and activist Fred Miller says he got the idea from the bike tour after wanting to do something to inform people. Miller led dozens of bikes down the streets of Indianapolis to different flock camera locations where they met with guest speakers to learn more about the automatic license plate readers and how they work. The background police, a lot of people really hoping that if agencies will do away with these flock cameras, thinking they do a little more, take too much of your privacy away.
8: Were they knocking them down?
6: They were knocking them down.
8: No,
6: they were not.
8: They were not. Number three.
6: And also developing this morning, IMPD is investigating three separate shootings that left five people dead. The latest happened on Bayside Drive on the west side around 1 o'clock this morning. Police tell us they did receive a report of a person shot when they arrived. They found two people, both with gunshot wounds. We're told that both were awake and breathing. Police are still investigating.
8: Okay, thank you very much. Thank you very much. Sucky Sports Report brought to you by Suave Men 2-in-1 Body and Face Wash. And let's see here. What is today? Yeah, okay, good. The Colts lost to the Detroit Lions over the weekend, guys. 25-16. Another loss. They will open up the regular season against the Baltimore Ravens coming up on Sunday, September 13th. So is that this Sunday? I think it is. Let's see.
5: No.
8: No, it is. A couple weeks.
9: This weekend is Labor Day weekend.
8: Labor Day. Oh, that's right. Labor Day weekend. Woo-hoo. The last unofficial week of summer.
9: Don't close the pools, please.
8: Don't close the pools on Sunday, please.
9: Leave them be.
8: Or Monday. Let's see. Indiana Fever beat the Connecticut Sun over the weekend, 111-91. The entire league is taking a mandatory break from August 31st to September 16th for the 2026 FIBA Women's Basketball World Cup. That's in Berlin.
9: Oh, cool.
8: So the Fever will play the Toronto Tempo. That'll be on Friday, September 18th, 7:30 p.m. in Toronto. The Indians went 0-3 with the Columbus Clippers over the weekend. Is that, which side are we on, the 0 and the 3? Oh. Did we lose all those?
9: They lost them all.
8: Oh, no.
9: Otherwise, he would say 3-0.
8: Okay, that makes sense. They begin a series with the Toledo Mudhens. That'll be tomorrow in Toledo. Harris Burton won the Coke Zero Sugar 400 over the weekend.
9: Coke Zero Sugar?
8: Coke Zero Sugar 400, yeah. I don't know. Next NASCAR race will be the Cookout Southern 500.
9: Woo!
8: That'll be Sunday at 6 o'clock at the Darlington Raceway. And we mentioned Pato O'Ward. And Scott Dixon won the two weekend races at the Milwaukee Mile. And Pato O'Ward just will not stop winning, will he?
5: We happened to be at Ale Emporium for dinner last night.
8: Yeah.
5: Watching one of the races on accident.
8: Yeah.
5: That's a very small track. It's only 1 mile long.
8: Is that
5: and
8: it?
5: And there was nobody in the stands.
9: Wow.
5: The camera kept like panning around when they come around to the starting line. I'd be like, There's nobody there. And then all the other stands around the other side of the track were just those big banners they put over the stands.
8: Yeah.
5: So it's like to make you look like make it look like there's something there.
8: Well, it would have been the makeup race, right? So
9: that
8: might have been a factor because then they couldn't go to that time.
5: I see.
8: Maybe it was in the evening.
5: Was there a makeup race?
8: So there was first one would have been the day before. So Saturday would have been, that's the one that got pushed to the next day. So they did a double header yesterday, I guess, is I tried to understand.
5: Okay.
8: The Indy 11 fell to the Phoenix Rising FC. Oh, no. 2-1. That was on Saturday. They'll play the Birmingham Legion FC. That'll be Saturday, September 5th at Carroll Stadium downtown at 7 o'clock. That's your sports on the Smiley Morning Show. We've got a few minutes in front of 6 o'clock. Coming up in a second, we got a great, fun throwback song for you. Prizes? Yeah. Concert tickets? Yeah, we got them. Somber concert tickets to give away this week. Also, Matt Rife is coming to town.
9: Oh,
8: he's a comedian.
9: Right. Yes.
8: And we'll do a round of Make Us Laugh a little later. You make us laugh, we'll make you laugh.
9: Whoa, Matt, good trade. Rife.
8: Yeah, nice trade. So that's coming up a little later. Of course, the Secret Sound Contest back at 7:30 here on this Monday morning. You win some free money. It is 99.5 ZPL Indianapolis.

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Wednesday. Looking forward to that. Free concert tickets to give away this week. Somber. Oh. A cool show to see. Gonna be hot and hazy today. High of about 93 today. Hot and hazy again tomorrow, 94.

0: 6 o'clock. A little throwback. Smiley Morning Show is on the air. It's going to be a hot day today. We'll get up to 93. Whoops. I know. Let's see here. Tony and producer Will back from Chicago.
1: Not together.
2: Are we having a torrid affair?
3: I think so.
1: I did try to hang out with her, but she was too busy.
0: Yeah.
1: Shopping with the boys.
0: So you,
1: which
0: what did
1: is
0: you
1: something
0: do?
1: I've never heard.
2: I know. My son, for his 16th birthday, he wanted to go to a Cubs game.
0: Okay.
2: So I was like, okay, we'll do a whole Cubs weekend. And so he was sick on Friday.
1: Oh, no.
2: Tragically.
0: Oh, okay. I see. Didn't make it to school.
2: Yeah. To hear that. Very sick. As were his friends.
0: First couple of weeks of school.
1: Yeah, they almost had gotten into something together, you know?
2: Yeah. And actually, they were coughing and hacking the whole way up there. I was like, oh, great. I hope I escape this without getting sick. But 3 16-year-old boys in one hotel room.
0: Oh,
2: we went to a Cubs game. Lucas said it was the single best day of his life because PCA hit 3 home runs.
0: 3 homers. And who is PCA? That's one of the players.
2: Guy.
0: Okay.
2: All right. PCA. Can always
0: get homers.
2: Yep.
0: And
2: Cubs, so
0: go.
2: They had the best time and they shopped till they dropped. They were budget-friendly shoppers. They found all the budget-friendly stores.
0: Where'd
2: in
0: you guys
2: Chicago.
0: Go?
2: Well, they found this place called Uniqlo, which is an Asian store. I don't know if it's like Japanese or Korean, or I'm not sure, but it's really good quality basics.
0: Okay.
2: But, you know, it's just, you know, basic sweaters and T-shirts and jackets.
0: And they love that.
2: And they look, because it was inexpensive, and then H&M and Zara.
3: Oh, okay.
2: Those were, they just kept going back and forth. And I mean, I laughed the entire weekend. They were so funny and so silly. And then my sister-in-law lives in Chicago and they have a really nice boat and right on the right downtown.
0: On the river.
2: They took us out around the
0: canal,
2: city and down
0: is.
2: To Chicago River. And the boys just thought, they were like, they kept asking, Uncle Dan, what do you do? Uncle Dan, how do we get a boat like this?

0: Yeah. Yeah. No kidding. That's got to be pretty pricey to have a boat in the city.
1: Oh, he was showing us some of the, he was saying like the boat next to his was like $300,000. Oh, yeah. Just crazy. Yeah, and
0: more than that.
1: They have to take a crane to get it out of the water in the winter.
2: The boat lift. I mean, that's kind of common in boating, but yes.
1: It's just, but he was like, it's not cheap.
2: None of it is cheap.
1: Yeah.
0: And then how was your weekend at it was great. Chicago, Producer Will?
3: Yeah, I love Chicago. My favorite city.
0: BTS?
3: We did. We saw BTS on Friday night.
0: Okay.
3: And we
0: show?
3: Ate in a bunch of great places. And it was just the two of us.
0: Just you and
3: Adrian
0: your wife.
3: And me. No kids.
0: Yeah, that's nice.
3: Forgot what that was like.
0: Yeah, no kid. I was going to ask you if you...
3: It was unbelievable. No, we did not.
0: So you found some people to watch the kids, huh?
3: My parents watched the kids. Yeah, we're lucky. All of our, both of their grandparents, of their grandparents live in Avon. So we usually have somebody who will take them. And we're lucky that they'll do that. But yeah, we're just like, remember this?
1: Wasn't it so fun?
3: Remember this?
0: Yeah,
3: it was great.
0: This is your third BTS show?
3: Yeah, third one. We did two in Baltimore and one in Chicago.
0: Third and final one? Or do you have more?
3: No more. We are destitute.
1: Okay. We spent all of our BTS money.
0: Was Chicago just all BTS fans?
3: All of them.
1: Yeah. I mean, just walking down. We didn't go to the shows and just walking down. And that's at Soldier Field, which is not at all close. We were on the Magnificent Mile and everybody had on their BTS. I mean, everybody looked fantastic, though. It was awesome.
3: Yeah, everybody gets dressed up both nights. And I mean, to the T's for this. You know, it's like girls going to a concert. So it's all like red bustiers and short black skirts and like fishnet hose
2: and
3: tall heels. Yeah. They're just like trouncing around Chicago in the daytime heat like that.
1: And just imagine being with three 16-year-old boys while all this was happening.
0: Speaking of heat. It's like, where are they going? Follow them.
1: Look at those girls over there. I'm like, okay, be chill, guys.
0: Chicago.
3: Adrian's like, I don't know if it's bad of me to say, but it's like, is it bad that I can't tell if that's a BTS fan or a prostitute?
2: Get some letters from that.
3: Because in Baltimore, there were both.
0: All right. Well, here we are. Smiley Morning Show on the air. It's going to be a hot week. Humid, too. Hot and hazy today. We'll get up to 93. Tomorrow, hot and hazy, 94. And then on Wednesday, hot and humid, high 95. And right now in Indy, 71 degrees already. 99.5 CPL. Couple things to share with you. Chris Stapleton did a little tribute to Dolly Parton in his concert the other night. Of course, Dolly Parton, and then we lost the guy from Clue.
1: Yep, Tim Curry.
0: Then maybe you heard about Peter Cullen. He's the voice of Optimus Prime.
1: Oh.
0: He died, too.
4: My name is Optimus Prime. We are autonomous robotic organisms from the planet Cybertron.
0: Remember we were talking about this doctor that woke up, there was a bat in her mouth?
2: Oh, yes.
0: Talked about this yesterday.
2: It was like trying to crawl in.
0: Yeah. Here's a clip of her talking about it on TikTok.
5: I reach up to my mouth, again, still thinking this is a dream, and then I touch something that is kind of slimy and a little hairy and cool, and I immediately somehow knew it was a bat. This bat was legitimately trying to burrow between my lips into my mouth.
0: That's messed up.
5: I grabbed this bat and threw it across the room, and I screamed, and I told my husband there was a bat trying to get into my mouth. So I said, pause, and my husband put on some gloves, and we got a bucket, and somehow he caught this bat. And fortunately today, the department, the animal control services in Richmond came and picked it up, and they will test it. But it takes upwards of a week, I believe, to get those results back. So moral of the story is, get your exterminator to come out and check your attic and your chimneys, especially if you live in an old house in Richmond like I do.
0: Yeah, by the way, it turned up negative, so didn't have rabies or anything like that, so that's good.
2: I was just looking that Peter Cullen guy
0: that
2: passed away. He was also the voice of Eeyore in a lot of things.
0: Oh, really?
2: From Winnie the Pooh,
0: Interesting.
2: Uh-huh.
0: Yeah, that sucks. Now here is a clip of a nervous woman that got pulled over and tells the officer she has a bunch of coke in the back of her car.
2: Okay.
0: But I'll just tell you now, it ended up just being Coca-Cola, but it was really kind of funny.
6: Why do you look so nervous?
7: Because I have 350 pounds of coke in the back of my truck. I'm sorry.
6: You have what?
7: 350 pounds of coke in the back of my truck. Because we're having the Freedom Festival and the fireworks show in Jefferson this weekend. And everybody loves coke.
0: Little old
7: so
0: lady.
7: I brought coke.
0: Because I brought coke.
1: I love
0: everybody
1: that.
0: Loves coke.
1: We're having coke. Freedom Fest.
0: Freedom Fest.
1: Coke.
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0: Producer Will.
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10: All right, fishermen, I'm going to help you out with your fish picks as long as you promise not to put them on your dating profile.
11: You know, dudes are always posting a photo of them holding a fish. 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
10: When someone's taking a photo of you holding up your fish, the catch you made, extend your arms out as far in front of you as possible, because the closer your fish is to the camera, the bigger it'll look.
12: Buddy, you that fish boy from the TV?
13: It's fish man.
10: That doesn't work on everything, just fish. Listen up, bosses. A survey was done asking people what the most important things a good job has, and the majority of them said good pay, which makes sense, but the other one is having a good boss. That one is extremely important, having somebody they enjoy working for and don't dread seeing every day.
14: Hospital bills. Larry Marinsky. Why are we paying his hospital bills? He doesn't even work here anymore.
15: Well, he doesn't work here anymore because he had a horrible accident in our warehouse, all right? The guy burned off half his face.
14: Exactly. I don't want my money going to support monsters.
10: The other things on that list include retirement, health insurance, and vacation benefits, but mostly good money and good boss. From surveys done on heterosexual couples, it's been found that following through on a promise is the best way for a man to show a woman how you feel. Women rated specific actions like completing a home improvement project, being on time, as significantly more important than just telling them that you love them.
16: Don't research what you need to do for a home improvement project. Just go to the store 300 times. Be a man.
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0: Okay, I got some tickets to give you to see Somber in concert.
1: That's Somber,
0: yeah. Yeah, Somber in concert. Pretty cool show. All right, here's the question. So this is the first thing a house guest asks for when they come and enter into your home.
1: The first thing they ask.
0: A house guest will ask for this.
1: Weird.
0: I know.
2: What?
0: I know.
2: Immediately when they walk in the door?
0: Yeah, I mean, that's something it's on their mind.
1: Can I ask a question based on you knowing the answer?
0: Yeah.
1: Is it like, hey, I'm coming to sit for a couple hours or I'm staying overnight?
0: No, this is overnight.
1: Okay.
0: Yes, so this would be a couple of nights or whatever.
2: What's the percentage?
0: I don't have a percentage.
2: Oh.
1: Okay, I think
2: it's
1: I know.
2: It's just the very, always, no matter what, 100% of the time.
0: I can't imagine
1: I
0: 100% of the time.
1: I would be like, where do you keep the good snacks?
0: Yeah.
2: Or, really? That's
0: where's
2: the first
0: Captain
2: thing
0: Morgan's?
1: Yeah,
0: that would be my
1: first.
2: I have an idea, but I bet it's the answer.
1: I know.
0: Go
1: me
0: ahead and
1: too.
0: Say it. I won't tell you.
2: Where's the bathroom?
1: That was mine.
3: I have one.
0: Oh, yeah. That's a good one.
1: Where are the cameras?
0: Ah, yeah.
1: Good
0: you got any
1: question.
0: Cameras in this house?
1: Where
0: yeah, I should
1: are the
0: know.
1: Cameras?
0: That's illegal to film me without my knowledge.
3: I have not told you where the cameras are in my house.
1: I know
3: by
1: where
3: the
1: they
3: way.
1: Are because I've seen some of the videos.
0: Well, there's that'll get you started. So, phone number is 317-228-1099 if you want to take a stab at this. I'm not going to tell you if any of those are correct or not, okay?
1: Okay.
0: So, you can call in and guess that if that was your guess too, but hot little ticket on the line. Somber in concert. Somber will be at Gainbridge Fieldhouse on November 6th. Tickets are on sale now, I believe. I should have verified that. But. Okay, weather today. It's going to be hot. Hot and hazy. We'll get up to 93 today, 94 tomorrow, and then 95 on Wednesday. So hot, hot, hot. I went out to that Westfield Sheridan water park.
1: How did
0: it go? What's it called? Lake View? No, Lake... I can't remember. But it was good. It was good.
1: Yeah.
0: Not as many people there now. Summer's winding down, you know. As far as kids are in school now,
1: mm-hmm.
0: They're going to the neighborhood pool.
1: Absolutely.
0: So it wasn't too busy, but it's a fun little water park. And I was talking to one of the guys that owns the thing, and he was in a few weeks they'll start bringing in the equipment to make snow for their snow hill.
1: Wow.
0: Yeah, they're going to be a four season type thing.
1: Wow.
0: Yeah,
1: honestly, that's great. I mean, we need more snow activity opportunities.
0: Yes. Number one in the box.
2: Not have to wait for real snow either.
0: Yeah.
2: Like, that's nice.
0: They'll make snow all the time.
2: That's pretty good.
0: Because we don't
2: get a lot
0: of snow.
2: I've never been to a place
0: here.
2: That does that.
0: Yeah.
1: Oh, yes. It's not as good. It's different.
0: Yeah.
1: I mean, it's definitely more icy and packed and strange, but it's still snow.
0: Number one at the box office. I still haven't seen that. I think you saw this. Didn't you, Producer Will, Spider-Man, Brand New Day?
2: Oh, yeah. It's
0: so you
2: good.
0: Said it was good, right?
2: It's really good. I'm not surprised it's doing so well.
0: Still. So another $22.2 million. Just another $22 million.
1: No big deal.
0: Yeah. Number two is that Coyote versus Acme.
1: That's good.
0: 15.5.
2: We saw that over the weekend,
0: too.
2: Did
0: you really?
2: Yeah. It was funny. It was really
1: good.
2: Funny.
1: Good.
0: Okay.
1: Glad we resurrected that.
2: It's like one of these things where the Looney Tunes have modernized. Whoever wrote this script did a good job kind of like making it with that adult wink in it a lot of times, which was really nice.
0: Nice. Well, it cost them $72 million to produce. They only made $15.5 million this weekend, so they've got a lot of work to do.
1: So maybe the tax write-off would have been better.
0: Yeah.
2: I will say it's funny. It's a funny. Yeah,
0: good.
2: There's some good. I mean, it's this nice combination of like cartoony gags, live action stuff, and a funny script, and some adulty material in there too.
0: Nice. Well, the people wanted that to come back. Remember, they scrapped it, and then
1: it was going to be a whole tax.
0: The internet was like, "Come on, bring the movie, bring the movie to the theaters," and they did it.
1: They did it.
0: So
1: and then people didn't go see it as much.
0: Maybe they'll continue to make more.
1: Maybe.
0: Hopefully, get to that 75. Point. Okay, here we go. Ding, ding, ding, ding, ding, ding. Ding, ding, ding, ding, ding, ding, ding. Say hi to Mark.
1: Hi, Mark.
0: Hello, Mark.
4: Hey, good morning.
0: Okay, Mark, I got the question set up here, and it's the first thing a house guest asks for when they enter the home. What is it?
4: I think they're asking where the bathrooms are.
1: Where the bathrooms are.
0: I would think that'd be pretty important.
1: Yeah.
0: I mean, or the owner of the house should say, hey, there are the bathrooms here. So take care of that. But that's not it. No.
1: Oh,
0: that's not it.
2: Wrong.
1: I feel like as the host, I would probably tell them first.
0: Yeah.
1: Bathrooms are here.
0: Yeah.
1: That would be mine.
0: Okay. This is interesting. All right. Kelly, go ahead. What do you think?
5: internet password.
1: Oh, that's a great guess.
3: Wi-Fi.
0: The Wi-Fi password.
2: Good answer.
0: That's a good answer, but that's not it either.
2: No, that's not right. Survey says.
3: Every time we go to my in-laws, it's like, what's the Wi-Fi password? And then they have it in some sort of booklet, yeah, and they got to go find it.
0: 17,000 numbers.
1: And it's not something you can copy and paste.
0: Xfinity gives you right. in the beginning before a password.
3: Yeah.
0: 956125A97.
3: Yeah.
0: Like, I'm sorry, was it 8? Slow down. Some password. Stupid. Okay, let's go to. I don't know what your name is. I think it's Susan. Oh, here, I didn't even pick it up. There it is, Susan. Hi, Susan.
2: Susan.
0: It says Susan.
6: Hi.
0: Is your name Susan Led Zeppelin? I think she accidentally was typing something on another thing, and it was going
1: like
0: into
1: Susan
0: the...
1: Susan Led Zeppelin.
0: No, there's a Led Zeppelin tribute band or something playing this week. Oh, no, it's Jason Bonham. Is it Jason Bonham? Jason Bonham's Led Zeppelin Evening... at Brown County Music Center tomorrow night.
3: That is a lot.
0: Yeah, so
1: I
0: it's...
1: see.
3: Who's Jason Bonham?
1: He's the drummer of Led Zeppelin.
3: Oh, so okay. It's his Led Zeppelin. So it's just drums?
1: I'm so sorry.
0: Is he a son? Yeah, that's what I thought.
1: My bad.
0: So, yeah, Zeppelin. Hey, hey, mama, like the way you move, like the way you sweat, like the way you groove. anyway, Susan, what is your guess?
2: Yeah, what's your guess?
6: What bedroom am I sleeping in?
1: What bedroom? Yeah, where should I put my stuff?
0: Yeah, where should I put my stuff? That is incorrect.
3: Oh, no.
0: That's a good guess. I mean, these are all great guesses. Thank you, Susan Led Zeppelin.
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0: Okay, it's in the realm of technology. 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
0: We'll hold on to the tickets to see Somber. 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
0: Okay, Nikki, your turn. Yeah.
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0: Hey, what's up?
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1: 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I wasn't Dwayne. 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
1: The weekend's over, folks. Get to work. Get to work. All right, what happened this weekend in Hollywood?
2: Well, Billie Eilish's brother Phineas got married to Claudia Sulweski.
1: Okay.
2: They met on a dating app. Billy was the officiant, though, which I thought
1: heard
2: was
1: this.
2: Cute.
1: Yes.
2: Yeah, so that was good.
1: That's good.
2: We found out we've got Simon Cowell is recovering from a back surgery. And so for America's Got Talent, for the episodes while he's out, Kenan Thompson from SNL is going to fill in.
1: Okay.
2: So you'll have him on there, which should be a lot of fun.
1: Yeah. That is interesting.
4: Yeah. Actually, more fun than Simon Cowell.
2: Agreed.
1: For sure.
2: 1,000%. Then we have Olivia Rodrigo. She did her Daisy Chain Fields Festival on Saturday. This is in California, all women billing, like that whole deal. And it was meant to raise a lot of money for women-focused nonprofits and children-focused nonprofits.
4: Love this.
2: And so she raised $10 million. And then Melinda French Gates, matched it. So now $20 million is going to be spread across 10 organizations.
4: Amazing.
2: And not only that, but, you know, there were a lot of great stars there, including Sarah McLachlan. They dedicated a couple songs to Dolly Parton, like Building a Mystery and Angel.
1: Oh, nice.
2: And then Alanis Morissette did Ironic, and Stevie Nicks did Landslide.
1: Yes, I got a clip of that, actually. This is Olivia Rodrigo, joined on stage by Stevie Nicks.
2: Nice.
1: Yeah.

0: Love that song. So good. Beautiful. Beautiful song. Oh, nice big event.
1: Yeah, absolutely. That's great. And they're definitely going to do it next year. Okay. So it went so well.
0: Where is this at?
1: It's in California.
0: California?
1: Yeah.
0: Everything's Irvine. In California.
2: I know.
0: Nothing's out here in the Midwest.
1: Yeah. That's how you get the famous people to casually wander over.
2: I just want Olivia Rodrigo to come to Indianapolis.
0: Yep.
2: She's not coming anywhere. I mean, Chicago.
0: Yeah.
2: And
0: that's probably sold out too.
2: Yeah. Oh, it's all sold out. Yeah. Nashville sold out.
1: She is a popular lady.
0: Mm-hmm.
1: Taylor Swift was doing what Taylor Swift does and just donating to random GoFundMes. She does this all the time.
0: Yeah.
1: There's this woman in it doesn't really say where she's from. Oh, Rhode Island. She was driving down the highway and she noticed there were some teenagers who had gotten into a car crash because they had hydroplaned. And so she had a daughter with her as well, but she was like, I'm gonna get out and make sure these kids get out of the way so we get them to safety because it's like pouring rain and all that stuff. Well, while she was doing that, another vehicle lost control in the rain and ended up barreling towards all of them. So she shoves the teenagers out of the way, takes the full impact of the car. And so she suffered tons of different injuries, fractured ribs, ruptured diaphragm, internal bleeding, injuries to liver and spine, two giant surgeries, long road recovery. So Taylor Swift was like, here's $50,000. And then she wrote, wishing you the best recovery possible and sending love to your family. And they have so far raised over $89,000 to hopefully help out with those medical bills and things like that. So Taylor Swift's always good at jump-starting that kind of thing, the ones that aren't getting a lot of attention.
2: So nice.
1: Yeah. And then finally, I've got this. So Harry Styles, speaking of Taylor Swift, he was doing his Madison Square Garden shows, and he welcomed the fans. And I'll have what he said in case you don't understand it. But here we go.
3: Madison Square Garden. Home of the world champion New York Knicks. And they also do winnings.
0: That's true.
1: You remember he dated Taylor Swift?
0: Oh, yeah.
3: Thank you so much for coming out this morning. Thank you so much for choosing to spend your evening here with us. It's an absolute pleasure to be with you. Thank you so much for having us here in New York.
0: Okay. Yeah,
1: but they also do weddings.
0: Yes,
1: my ex-girlfriend got married here.
0: Uh-huh.
2: Hilarious.
1: Cute. That's all I have.
0: That's
1: that one
0: nice.
1: Was kind of a downer. It didn't land.
0: Well, it was hard to hear, but his accent is thick, too.
1: It is. I don't know if you feel
0: singing.
1: This way, though. I always feel like when I'm at concerts and they're talking, I can't.
0: Yeah.
1: Even when I was young, when my ears were at their best, I could never understand what the people
0: are
1: saying.
0: What are you saying up there? Yeah.
1: It's too echoey.
0: It's tough. It is too echoey.
1: I know.
0: Okay, 6:43, Smiley Morning Show. Hot. It's going to be a hot week in Indy. Hot and hazy today. High 93, so get used to that. Get ready. Hot and hazy tomorrow, 94. And then on Wednesday, hot and humid, high 95. I've got the air cranked up. I know my wife is going to be complaining this morning. She's like, you're trying to kill me? Trying to freeze
1: cold.
0: Me? Yeah, because it gets so hot in that house.
1: Mm-hmm.
0: You know, we got a wall of windows on the side, and it just warms everything up. So I've got everything shut down, you know, and I've got the air normal.
2: Can't you just, do you have like blinds that are, you know, blocking the sun?
0: Yeah, they're blackout blinds.
2: Yeah.
0: And I burl them down. But it's going to be hot.
2: Yeah.
0: I mean,
1: it's
0: too hot.
1: It
0: and it's all that, it's a balcony up there. You know what I'm talking about in my living room?
2: Yeah.
0: So it's all connected. So, heat rises, but it just sits right in there.
2: Yeah.
0: So I know my wife is going to be bitching here in no time. Like, you're trying to freeze me. So,
2: this is the fight my husband and I have constantly.
0: Yeah,
1: because
0: sure
1: when you can't feel your fingers as a lady on a normal day,
2: the worst.
0: Even this morning, I was cold. I was like, oh, man, she's going to hate it. But then I got in the studio, and it was like 66 degrees. Ooh. So I put up got a space heater over
1: We're
0: here.
1: We're a mess.
2: Which I was worried when I saw that space heater, because sometimes our HVAC system is not working at all, and it's like 40 degrees in here, but it's nice.
0: It's not terrible right now, and I got it warmed up to closer to 70 now.
1: Good.
0: You're welcome, but
1: Thank
0: I'm running
1: you.
0: The space heater over here.
1: We're doing
0: and
1: that.
0: And I'm drawing power from out in the hall, because the last time we did that, we had two space heaters in here, and it shut down the whole studio.
1: Yeah, it did. We took our station off the air, kind of.
4: Well, and then we searched the whole building for circuit breakers.
0: Yes, we finally found
4: them. Now we know where they are.
0: There are so many circuit breakers in this old, old building.
4: They're
0: over
4: like,
0: here.
4: Hey, you know what? For one room, we should put them on every end of the building.
0: Yeah. Well,
4: there's like three different breakers, and they were all in three different rooms.
0: They keep them separate, but you got to keep them separated, I guess.
1: Yeah, do you?
0: Saying.
1: Of course.
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5: 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Injured in a car wreck? It happens. Hire Hensley.
1: It's Tony from the Smiley.
0: Hey, what's up? It's producer Will here with Nikki.
1: Hello.
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0: Smiley Morning Show, 99.5 ZPL. Well, the weekend is over, guys. Welcome to Monday. Coming up on Wednesday, we are doing our open mic show. You got to tune in. It's a lot of fun to listen to. So we'll have all morning long on Wednesday. We'll have Hoosiers coming in here to show off their talents, whether it's singing, songwriting, stupid human trick, whatever.
1: This year, lots of singers, lots of songwriters. We have comedians. We have a historic reenactor. We have a fringe poet.
2: Oh, yes.
1: And we have full bands. And we have people who have been on reality shows.
2: Oh, I love that.
0: Now we did talk about full bands. We can't really mic up a full band.
1: Well, full band in such a way that it is acoustic.
0: They can just be kind of hanging out here with no drum kits. I mean, we don't have a setup for drums.
1: There's no drum kit.
0: Yeah. Okay. All right.
1: I'm just saying there's more than, you know, we usually have somebody come in with a guitar.
0: And they just sing right into a microphone.
1: But in this case, there's a handful of guys playing together.
2: I love this for us.
1: Yeah. Hey,
0: let me just to give you an idea, just to where it's all over the place. This is last year's open mic. Here's a couple of clips. Number one, there's a guy named Robert Ross. He does ASMR. So like sound.
2: Yeah, you know? Like the sounds that make you get a little tingly inside.
0: So here he is. Take a listen.
3: I need to get my palates ready, please.
0: Okay.
3: One moment.
0: Oh, he's taking a sip of water. Oh. Wow. No.
4: Okay.
3: All right.
0: Okay, he's ready.
2: Ready?
3: Now I think because it's the month of May, I'll paint a nice little scenery at our favorite sporting event center here in Indiana.
0: Indianapolis
3: Motor Speedway. Okay. For the month of May. Okay, now I need everybody to... It just doesn't work without no vision. So everybody close your eyes.
0: Okay. Yes. All right, the timer has been set 60 seconds. We are closing our eyes now.
3: All right, I'm gonna start with a base of a nice green, some little bit of brown here. Now, we're envisioning the infield just inside of turn three. Just inside of turn three. And we've got campers. See here, there's a pig camper here. One says, Dave Smiley. And here's a tent. Ooh, under that tent I see a barbecue. One Aaron Baker making breakfast for Dave Smiley. And it's a Will Paffenberger. No shirt. Let me dip into my skin.

0: for you.
1: Okay, all right. That's Elizabeth Lee. That was last year. Remember, you get 60 seconds to show off your talent.
2: So very gentle.
1: After 60 seconds, we invite people to call in. Very gentle.
2: Very gentle.
1: Very sweet.
2: Sweet. Yeah.
1: And then,
2: like I'm being stroked by music.
1: Our listeners are the judge. So
0: yes.
1: That's how it's going to work. And you will be that person. So if you're not coming in to perform, then you have to tune in and be a judge and call in immediately after those 60 seconds are done. And if you get a positive, response, then they get another 60 seconds. You see, it's open mic. Mm-hmm. Okay, here is one more clip. This is these are a couple of rappers. They're local Hoosier guys that own like a junkyard Airbnb. Do you remember this?
0: Oh my God, yes.
1: They're the Junk Boys.
0: They were so fun.
1: Yeah. So here we go. It's the Junk Boys talking about their Airbnb on the junkyard.
3: Hey, big spender, need a night to remember? You ever eat a chicken tender off a vintage fender? Who needs a pillow mint or Altoids when you've got the loud noise of smelting alloys? Stay with us and do your car a favor. There's no cleaning fee, it's just parts and labor. This

$1,000 for the bride that complains that you neglect her. She'll change that tune when you fuel inject her. We don't have room service per se. Just socket wrench Chuck and some surgical tape. If you hear heavy breathing.

0: with no tires.
1: Yeah.
0: Jump doors.
2: Amazing. I love them.
3: Oh, it's going to be so much fun. So maybe, have they reached out to you?
1: I wonder how the Airbnbs do it.
3: I know. I haven't heard much about it.
1: Trust
3: since
1: me,
3: then.
1: They reached out a lot right after they were on.
3: Yeah.
1: And yeah.
3: The Junk Boys.
1: Yeah. I mean, everybody wants, we do this once a quarter, maybe.
3: Yeah.
1: But maybe. We can't do it all the time.
3: Yeah, no, it's been a year, I think, since we did this. I think it was May of last year. So, open mic, if you want to be on the open mic show for Wednesday, reach out to Producer Will at WZPL.com. And then, like I said, if you're not performing, make sure you tune in. You can be our judge as you call in and be our Simon Cowell or whatever.
2: That's right.
3: Okay, the news. Here's Julia Moffitt, number one.
4: A newly signed Colts wide receiver, Keenan Allen, is out of jail this morning after being arrested over the weekend on a preliminary charge of OWI. Happened early yesterday morning downtown. According to a police report, officers saw a vehicle park in a no parking zone near Meridian and Maryland around 1 a.m. They say Allen showed signs of impairment and they arrested him. He is due in court next month. The Colts say they're aware of the situation.
3: Number two.
4: And to Westfield, where police arrested a man accused of shooting at someone just walking their dogs. It happened near the Casey Acres apartment complex just before 8 yesterday morning. Police received a 911 call that said someone was firing a gun. Investigators say the man was shooting indiscriminately and then shot at a man with the dog. Fortunately, no injuries were made.
3: Number three.
4: And today, a mother accused of abandoning her baby behind a strip mall last week will be in court. Police say the mother admitted to leaving the baby, saying she no longer wanted to keep him. According to court documents, the infant was less than 3 weeks old, and fortunately, the baby was not injured, and the mother is charged with neglect of a dependent.
3: Okay, thanks for the news, Julia Moffitt. Appreciate you. Okay.
5: And now, right. Smiley's Sucky Sports Report.
3: Right.
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3: And the Colts lost to the Detroit Lions. 75-16 over the weekend.
1: 75-16.
3: Did I say 70?
1: Holy hell!
2: Wow,
1: look at
2: that.
1: Tosses blown out.
3: 25-16. 25-16.
2: What a game!
3: What a game!
1: Oh my god! I would just watch that.
3: Yeah.
1: For the insanity.
3: They're going to open up the regular season against the Baltimore Ravens. That's coming up Sunday. Not this Sunday, but the next one, September 13th. That'll be at 1 o'clock at Lucas Oil Stadium downtown. Let's go Colts. Okay.
1: Let's go Colts.
3: The Indiana Fever beat the Connecticut Sun 111-91. The entire league is taking a mandatory break from August 31st to September 16th.

0: for the 2026 FIBA Women's Basketball World Cup. That's in Berlin. So the Fever actually plays at Toronto Tempo. That'll be Friday, September 18th, 7:30 p.m. That'll be in Toronto. Indians went 0-3 with the Columbus Clippers over the weekend. They'll begin a series with the Toledo Mudhens. That'll be tomorrow in Toledo. Harrison Burton won the NASCAR race over the weekend. Pato O'Ward and Scott Dixon won the weekend races at the Milwaukee Mile. Pato O'Ward just can't stop winning. He just wins them all. Up next for IndyCar, it'll be the, let's see, the Mission Grand Prix of Monterey. That'll be on Sunday, September 6th. And then Indy 11 fell to the Phoenix Rising FC 2-1. That was on Saturday. They're going to play the Birmingham Legion FC on Saturday, September 5th at Carroll Stadium downtown. NHRA U.S. Nationals are taking place this weekend through Monday, September 7th, Lucas Oil, and the Lucas Oil Indianapolis Raceway Park. And the Purdue Boilermakers kick off their regular season at home against the Indiana State Sycamores. That'll be on Friday, September 4th. So that'll be this Friday, 7 o'clock at Ross Aid Stadium in Westfield. And the Indiana Hoosiers. I'm sorry, West Lafayette.
1: That's okay. We know.
0: I've only screwed up two things. But here, yeah.
1: Nobody's going.
0: It's a lot of words.
1: I mean, we think Purdue plays in Westfield. Nobody thinks that.
2: To be fair, usually I'm not listening. So yeah, no.
0: Ross Aid Stadium in, not Westfield, West Lafayette. Oh, okay. There's a West in there, as you can see.
1: Yeah.
0: You know what I mean?
1: Yeah, your brain fills in the rest.
0: Yeah, I did the rest.
1: It's like you're like my 6-year-old daughter reading a book.
0: Yeah, exactly.
2: Starts with an A, so it must be and.
0: But she could probably read better than me, I'm guessing. The Indiana Hoosiers also open their season at home, hosting the North Texas Mean Green. Is that right? Mean Green?
2: Yeah.
0: That'll be on Saturday, September 5th. So that's this Saturday, too. Noon at Memorial Stadium in Westfield. No, Memorial Stadium in Bloomington.
1: We know.
0: That is your sports here on the Smiley Morning Show. Is traffic something that we need to look into, Tony, while I talk about the weather? It's going to be so hot here this week. Summer is certainly not over. Hot and hazy today, high 93. Tomorrow, 94. Hot and humid on Wednesday with a high of 95. And right now in Indy, it is currently 71 degrees.
2: Yeah, we do have a couple things to tell you about. So Capitol, between Washington and Market Street, is closed because of an accident. I-65 northbound at stop 11 is backed up to Main Street on the south side because of an accident. I-70 eastbound at 465, there is an accident. And then Indiana Avenue at 10th Street.
0: They laid Dolly Parton to rest on Friday. There's a lot of different things going on. I've got some more audio to share in just a couple seconds. Ella Langley doing a cover of Jolene by Dolly Parton. I'll share with you in a couple minutes. We do have free money to give away with a secret sound contest. 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
6: All right, fishermen, I'm going to help you out with your fish picks as long as you promise not to put them on your dating profile.
7: You know, dudes are always posting a photo of them holding a fish. If you want to impress women, show them a photo of you at your therapist's office.
6: When someone's taking a photo of you holding up your fish, the catch you made, extend your arms out as far in front of you as possible, because the closer your fish is to the camera, the bigger it'll look.
8: Hey, buddy, you that fish boy from the TV?
9: It's fish man.
6: That doesn't work on everything, just fish. Listen up, bosses. A survey was done asking people what the most important things a good job has, and the majority of them said good pay, which makes sense, but the other one is having a good boss. That one is extremely important, having somebody they enjoy working for and don't dread seeing every day.
10: Hospital bills. Larry Marinsky. Why are we paying his hospital bills? He doesn't even work here anymore.
11: Well, he doesn't work here anymore because he had a horrible accident in our warehouse, all right? The guy burned off half his face.
10: Exactly. I don't want my money going to support monsters.
6: The other things on that list include retirement, health insurance, and vacation benefits, but mostly good money and good boss. In surveys done on heterosexual couples, it's been found that following through on a promise is the best way for a man to show a woman how you feel. Women rated specific actions like completing a home improvement project, being on time, as significantly more important than just telling them that you love them.
12: Don't research what you need to do for a home improvement project. Just go to the store 300 times. Be a man.
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14: You guys familiar with Ella Langley?
15: Of course.
16: I've heard of her.
14: You know, she sings a song called
15: Choose in Texas.
14: You know what I'm always concerned about in that song is like the guy that wants to stay in Tennessee that she's not focused on. You know what I mean? You knew what this guy from Texas was going to do this whole time.
15: He's going to two-step. From Texas, right?
14: No, the guy's also from Texas. She took him back
15: Tennessee.
14: To Abilene.
15: Yeah,
14: Abilene.
15: She's from Tennessee. She took him to Tennessee, and then they went back for a weekend to
14: Abilene.
15: Well, they
14: two-stepped back. And he's like, "Oh, I shouldn't have taken you back to Texas."
15: Yeah,
14: because now you want to be where you're from, which makes sense. Which I think she's got to stop being so clingy. And understand.
17: Aren't we playing a newer song from Ella Langley? I swore when I was driving in this morning early, yeah. It was Ella Langley. But I don't know for sure.
14: It's called WAB, Wet Ass Boobies.
15: No.
17: Okay. Here she is doing a cover.
14: It's a diversion from the first piece.
17: Dolly Parton, Jolene. Over the weekend.

0: Everybody's doing the tributes now.
1: Yep.
0: I think I got another one, actually, while we're on it, because we might not get back to tributes for Dolly Parton, but...
2: We were very lucky at the restaurant we ate in Chicago the first night. We were there Thursday night. It was just a singer-songwriter guy on a guitar playing out on the patio, and he was doing Dolly Parton tributes. It was really nice.
0: Very nice.
2: Fun.
0: Here's Vince Gill.

0: Very sweet. Very nice.
1: Did you know that Vince Gill is still doing it?
0: Yeah, what do you mean?
2: I mean, How do you know he's still doing it? I mean, just performing.
0: Yeah,
3: he's still doing it. When we went to Nashville over the summer, there is a bar called Third and Lindsley that the band there is called the Time Jumpers. And that is a bunch of studio musicians that Vince Gill originally got together. He occasionally still shows up.
1: Oh.
3: So he's still floating around. He's still floating around Nashville.
1: I mean, I believe that he's showing up at a honky-tonk in Nashville. I'm not sure that I realized he was out touring.
0: Yeah. Well, I don't even know where that clip comes from. And maybe it was a honky-tonk in Nashville.
1: Could be.
0: Yeah, I don't know. How's traffic right now?
1: Well, Capitol Avenue between Washington and Market downtown is closed because of an accident. Then also downtown, we have an accident at Indiana Avenue at 10th Street. We do have an accident on the south side, though. It's not really affecting traffic too much. 65 northbound at Stop 11 Road.
2: Vince Gill, by the way, he's got the Sphere in November and September in Vegas.
1: Wow.
2: He's doing Grand Ole Opry in October, so you guys don't know
3: him. He's one of those guys just like Garth Brooks where he can just decide to do something and they'll let him do it.
0: I heard those Garth Brooks shows were really good.
1: My dad last went. Week or, he loved
0: it. Yeah, it was here in our state, right?
1: Yeah. Gainbridge.
0: Oh, it was a Gainbridge
1: for your house? It started off, his tour was kicked off here.
0: Yeah.
1: Mm-hmm. Four shows.
0: Okay, how about, anybody know the rapping chef?
1: No. I do, yeah, of course.
0: Okay, here he is.
3: You mean the one with the cat? The one with the cat puppet?
0: No, I love that one.
2: He's not a chef. You thinking of Cheetah?
0: That's not a chef, I don't think.
2: No,
0: that's somebody else.
3: Because, hey, Cheetah,
0: or maybe it is.
3: They did a bunch of recipes. That's how that started.
0: Yeah, well,
1: now I have to Google it. The rapping chef is different.
0: Different guy, okay.
1: Yes. Yeah.
0: Because he doesn't always rap. Because we played a clip once on the air.
1: Yeah.
0: Like, for instance, this is him now, staying on with the Ella Langley topic here. Here's the rapping chef singing a recipe to the tune of Ella Langley's Choosing Texas. So here we go.

0: Okay. Anyway, there you go. It is 7:27.
1: That's good.
0: We're commercial free. Coming in another, coming up next, another shot at winning cash with our secret sound contest. This is Teddy Swims, Mr. Know-It-All. ZPL.

0: Morning Show. Teddy Swims. Teddy Swims. All right. Secret sound contest time.
1: Let's get it done.
0: Go.
1: Wrap it up.
0: Gonna play a sound for you. If you can tell me what the sound is, then you win the money.
2: Ooh.
0: $300, I believe, on the line today.
1: My kids heard the promos for this all over the weekend, and they're like, what is it? I'm like, you want me to tell you? Like, no, I want to guess. And so they, of course, couldn't guess.
0: Yeah.
1: And I had to give them so many clues that I basically had to say the answer, and they still couldn't guess. And I was like, kids, you are like every listener.
0: Yeah. It's tough, isn't it? I mean, some of these, it could be really anything. It's hard to tell. I mean, but sometimes when you get the clues going, it's helpful.
1: It triggers your brain.
0: It can help you a little bit.
1: Yeah.
0: Okay, that's the sound. Let me get some of the wrong guesses so far so you don't call in and say something that was already guessed. Here's some of the wrong guesses so far.
3: Coins going into a piggy bank.
4: Wind chimes. Little kids' xylophone. Ice cubes dropping into a glass.
5: Little bells that you flick on a bike.
0: Little bells that you flick on a bike.
1: Yeah, no, that's pretty good. That's a good guess.
0: Okay.

0: secret sound. The secret, secret sound. Okay, now.
1: Very secret.
0: Now, must check traffic. Little promo for Friday's show. The gas man is back.
2: What?
0: Just when you need him the most. Thank you to Hensley Legal Group for finding the gas man outfit. And providing some cash. So, gas man with free gas on Friday. He might swoop into your gas pump and pump you full of fresh, fresh gas.
2: Okay.
0: Does the gas man do diesel too, or is it just regular unleaded?
1: He'll do whatever the hell you want. The gas man is willing.
0: Free gas.
1: He'll do some strange for some change. he'll give you something strange for some change. I guess. I don't know.
0: Look at traffic now. What's going on, Tony?
3: Downtown, Capitol Avenue between Washington and Market is closed because of an accident. We also have an accident in Indiana at 10th Street.
0: Okay, here we go. The secret sound. Jen, for $300.
4: Yes.
0: What do you think that is?
4: I think it is filling up vases with, like, decorative stones that you see at, like, a wedding.
2: Yes. Oh. Those little glass beads. Yeah.
0: I know what you're talking about. Here's the sound again. Yeah. Yeah, that sounds right. Could it be rocks or whatever? Decorative vases, wedding? Could it be?
1: That is the best guess we've had so far.
0: Really?
1: It is so close, but I cannot give it to you.
2: Oh.
4: God dang it.
0: Okay.
2: But right. Good job.
0: Yeah.
2: Getting as far as you
1: did. I mean, I think we're down a path.
0: Okay.
1: Now we've opened up a door.
0: It's something going into something?
1: It sure is.
0: All right. Well, send her to Loser Hell.
4: All right. Let's go.
0: There she goes. She's off. He's off and running.
2: Happy Monday. Enjoy hell.
4: Thank you.
0: That's what we do.
2: We love you.
0: That's what we do.
4: I love you guys.
0: Love you too.
1: Love you.
0: Smiley Morning Show. Weather today hot and hazy. High 93. Okay. Quick little topic for you.
2: Ooh, the topic.
0: Weird names. Go ahead. You're on the air.
5: Yeah, my high school principal's last name was Seaman. First name, Harold.
0: No.
2: Harold Seaman.
0: Wow.
2: I did go to high school with a girl whose last name was Seaman, but...
6: What's the first name?
2: Harold?
0: Harold.
6: Harold Seaman?
0: Harold Seaman.
2: I guess maybe Harry Seaman?
6: Harry Seaman. Harry Seaman. I'm just trying to figure out...
0: Well, semen's bad enough. I mean, you don't. It doesn't matter what your first name is when you've got semen.
6: It's like you think of a lot of worse first names.
0: Yeah, that's fair. There was a department store in West Des Moines, Iowa, at the mall I used to go to, Valley West Mall. It was called Seaman's.
2: Yeah, I think.
0: Have you heard of Seaman's?
2: I have seen it.
0: Yeah,
6: and isn't Seaman's a candy?
0: I don't know.
6: Don't you?
0: Oh, there's C's.
6: You can get Seaman's candy.
0: I think you're. I don't know. Maybe.
6: Very salty.
0: No!
2: No!
0: Thank you, sir.
6: No!
0: Bye, Jeff.
6: No! No!
0: Kelly, you're on the Smiley Morning Show.
6: No!
7: Hey, good morning, guys. How are you?
0: Good. We're talking about funny names like you married in, and like now my first name connected to my husband's last name. That's messed up.
7: Yeah, well, it's not like that, but I am married to someone whose last name's not, and then my sister married somebody's last name's Dunn, so together we're not Dunn.
0: David.
8: Morning.
0: Morning.
2: Morning.
0: What's going on? Where are you at right now?
8: I am about to be on 31 in Greenwood.
0: 31 in Greenwood.
2: Very nice.
0: All right. And funny names. Funny names. Go ahead.
8: I went to Southport High School, and one of the algebra teachers' last name was Chu. And I hope this wasn't his first name. He was just going by it just because he got it. But his first name on his tag was Dick.
0: So it's Dick Chu? Is that what?
8: Yep.
0: Wow. What a name.
2: Interesting.
0: What a name. All right. Thanks, David. Marla.
9: Yes. Good morning, guys.
0: Hi.
2: Good morning.
9: Hi. So one of my teacher's names was Mr. Lips.
0: Oh, boy.
2: Okay.
9: And his first name was Richard.
2: Oh. People just need to never name people Richard.
6: Yeah, it's over.
9: He did change it. So his first name. So, but yeah, that sucks.
2: I know.
0: Oh, my gosh. All right. Thanks for the call. I appreciate it. Phone number is 317-228-1099. 317-228-1099. Sarah, go ahead.
10: I went to school with a girl. Her last name was Berger, and her first name was Hannah.
2: Hannah Berger. Come on. Come on.
6: That
0: That's a good one.
2: I was talking to somebody the other day who had kids, and there was like names being tossed around when, you know, when he was married at the time, and he was saying how he had to convince her this name she wanted to be like, everyone else, how would you make fun of this name? And they were like, we'd say this. And it was like, see, you got to think that through.
0: Yeah, you got to think it through.
2: Because it's their whole lives they got to deal with this.
0: Amber, funny names. Go ahead.
11: Yeah, I went to school with a guy named, last name Dover, and his first name was Ben.
2: Come on.
0: There's no way.
2: Don't do that to people. Ben, I feel like that's child abuse.
0: No way. Okay, all right. Nicole, you're on the Smiley Morning Show. Go ahead.
12: Okay, this isn't a funny name of mine, or my brother actually had a principal, and his name was Richard Head.
0: Principal. Oh, no. That is awful.
2: Don't do Richard. Just in general, just don't.
0: Here's Carol. Go ahead. You're on the Smiley Morning Show.
13: Hi, good morning. Hey. I also have a person I work with. His first name was Richard, and his last name was Sweat.
2: Honestly,
13: it's just you can't do Richard. Just don't.
0: You can't.
13: Do it.
0: You can't.
2: Yeah. Nope. It's a bad idea.
1: It's Shannon. Pronounced sweet.
0: Shannon, go ahead.
14: Good morning.
0: Hi.
2: Morning.
14: I went to school with a kid last name Skank.
0: Oh no.
2: That sucks.
0: Skank.
2: I think if I had one of those last names, like I might consider changing it before I had like a family or children where like it might be passed down the name, you know, you'd be like, maybe let's just change it. Nobody else needs to have this problem.
0: That name. I wonder what the, what, where that
14: another one
0: derives from, you know, Skank. Would that be Russian? I don't know.
2: I'm looking.
1: Probably.
2: Well, it can be spelled differently, like S-C-H-A-N-K or S-C-H-E-N-K, but German or Dutch tends to be typical.
0: All right, yeah, give me the other one, Shannon.
14: Last name Oder and the first name Dusty.
2: Dusty Oder.
1: Oh, oh, boy.
2: Really?
1: And was that guy the dirty kid?
14: It was actually a girl.
0: Oh, damn. Aww.
1: Was she stinky?
14: No, she wasn't. She was a clean girl.
1: Oh, hey, speaking of dusty odor and stinky people.
0: Yeah.
1: We experienced something yesterday. I won't say where, but it was a service situation.
0: Yeah.
1: Where the person providing the service had an odor, but it wasn't like typical body odor.
0: Hmm.
1: It was like a patchouli, like musty something. It was like it would get caught in the back of your throat. And it was really distracting in the situation we were in, where it was like, oh my God, like this is affecting our experience.
2: Can I tell you something? Because I went down a rabbit hole this weekend, and I don't know if this is that, but if you don't know what pheromone maxing is, teenagers and young guys are doing, it's called just don't shower or wash your clothes because they've been told by other men that women are attracted to your pheromones. So if you don't shower, you have more pheromones.
0: Oh boy.
2: Which, kids, by the way, talk to your sons about, and I don't care how old your son is, talk to them about showering, because none of that is scientifically correct.
3: No.
2: And now you have the stinky kid, and then they go, women are just being, they only want 6'5 chads. No, you smell like pee, kid.
0: Yeah. Oh, no, that's terrible. Yeah, especially a teenager.
1: Yeah, it's awful. And like, is there a polite, like, as a stranger, is there a polite version of like going to somebody and saying, hey, I just want to give you a heads up, like, I'm cool, like, we're going to get through this, but you should be aware of the fact that this particular situation is disruptive.
3: No, you can't because
0: I don't know.
3: Anything.
0: Yeah, I don't know what you could say.
1: I looked to Adrian to make sure I wasn't losing my mind and the kids. I was like, you guys, like, is there something happening? She's like, yes, and I think it's this. And I go,
3: Maybe you could send an email to the company.
2: That's not a bad idea.
3: As like, hey, this was, it affected our experience.
0: Yeah.
3: And I just wanted to let you know.
1: And it was a controllable environment. Now, you go to places that are like hot and sweaty. Like, we were in Chicago, concert environment. Yeah. Like, people get stinky.
0: Yeah.
3: Right.
1: You like accept that's part of the reality.
3: Sure.
1: This was a.
0: But you should be coming to work clean.
3: Right.
0: You know?
1: Yes. It was like, this is a professional, like, this is your job thing.
2: Yeah. And in case you don't know, you should wash your clothing as well, because that will also retain the scent.
0: I like that we're reminding our listeners.
1: I thought it was so bizarre that it was an odor that wasn't body odor. That was so disruptive that I was like, somebody either intentionally.
0: Well, sometimes some ethnicities use like cover it up. You know, they don't use a traditional like speed stick. You know what I mean? Yeah. So maybe it was that.
1: It's like a powder or something. I
0: mean, yeah.
1: It's so sort of, it's reminded me of like maybe the way a nursing home smells.
0: Oh, no. Yeah.
2: Okay. Yeah.
0: Let me grab some more calls. Amanda, you're on the Smiley Morning Show.
15: So my librarian in like elementary school, his name was Richard Blower.
0: Oh, no.
2: That is the worst.
0: Oh, my God.
1: And let me tell you, there's some truth in it.
0: Johnny, go ahead.
16: Yeah, I think I got the best one. My high school gym teacher, his last name was Mr. Cox. And then on his certificates at school, his first name was Wally Dick Cox.
0: No, that can't be. Wally Dick Cox. How is that possible?
16: I don't know, but I went to Keystone Middle School, and that was his name.
0: Isn't it interesting? It's always a teacher.
2: I know, right?
0: Every person, it's like, my teacher. Yeah.
2: Mm-hmm.
0: It's teachers.
1: Yeah, and you could control that, too. Like, if your name is Wally Dick Cox, you could just say, I'm Mr. Burns.
0: Yeah, you can say whatever you want.
2: Mr. Wally.
1: Yeah, you could decide what you're called, but I'm going to put Wally Dick Cox on my certificates, whatever that is.
0: Brian.
17: Yes, sir.
0: Yes, sir.
17: I had a history teacher. His last name was Woodcox.
0: Woodcox. Okay. Chris, go ahead. You're on the Smiley Morning Show. Funny names.
18: Yeah, I knew of a lady. She did not realize until she called her kids in for lunch one day. She said, Sam and Ella, it's time for lunch.
2: Oh, Sam and Ella.
0: Sam and Ella. Oh, my God. Sam and Ella, come on in.
2: You would never notice that.
0: You wouldn't think about it.
2: You probably have to think about it. Like, we had, like, I can't remember who it was, but it was a family that I knew that all the kids' names ended in the same, like, E, like a Y name or whatever it was. But then it was like, if you only heard the last part, you never knew which kid they were calling versus if the names end. So, like, you should practice, like, when you have your second child on the way, practice shouting the names together and see what's up.
0: Oh, my gosh. Okay, Caroline, go ahead.
1: Caroline.
0: Hi. Caroline.
19: My mom went to school with a kid. His last name was Cox, and his first name was Rusty. So, of course.
2: Just stop doing that to people.
1: And call me by my full name.
0: Liam.
20: My mom's name is Nikki Yoder. If you take the N off and the Y off, it's Icky Yoder.
0: Well, why would you do that?
2: Yeah.
1: Nikki Yoder, Icky Yoder.
2: In elementary school, that's just what happens.
21: And plus Nikki, Icky, Sticky, Licky, Hickey.
0: I'm sure there's some email addresses like that, too, when they take the first letter and then you do the last name.
2: Can I tell you mine, the way in which it's worded, right? Yeah. So it's like my name and then it's not my last name, but it's like a radio thing or whatever. Yeah. But whenever you go to a place where they like blank out half your email address to make sure like this is you, but is this your email address or whatever?
0: Yeah, I know what you're saying.
2: It looks like a really awful, awful, awful word.
21: Oh, awful word.
2: And I'm always like,
0: Yeah, it is, but not exactly spelled that way. Here's Haley. Go ahead. You're on the Smiley Morning Show.
22: Hi. My mom's name is Anita Blunt.
0: Anita Blunt. Last name Blunt. That's hilarious.
1: Does she like marijuana?
0: She kind of has to.
22: No, but in college, all of my friends loved when they saw her. They got to scream her name.
0: Oh, Anita. Blunt.
1: Yeah.
0: All right, James,
1: college kids love marijuana.
23: Yeah, the general contractor for a job that we're doing right now, his first name is Reed, and his last name is Tar.
0: No.
2: Oh, no.
0: Oh, no.
2: Okay.
0: That's no good.
2: No good.
0: Oh, man. Tracy, go ahead.
1: Yeah, you don't want him to get in here, do you? No. You play that Black Eyed Peas song.
0: Uh-uh. Go ahead.
24: I went to high school with someone named Chase Peters.
0: Chase Peters. That's funny.
2: Yeah. That's what they called Tony in high school.
0: It's true. Is that right?
2: Yeah.
0: All right. How was your weekend? You have a nice weekend, Tracy?
24: Yeah, it was awesome.
0: Thanks for listening to our show. Appreciate it. Phone number is 228-1099.
1: I can't believe they call you Chase Peters just because you love wieners that much.
0: Catherine, go ahead. Nice.
25: Hello.
2: Hi.
25: I was telling them I went to school with a kid last night. He was little. First name was Dick. And when they called out our report cards back in the sixth grade, they called his first name, his last name first and his first name last.
2: Yeah.
25: And they said Little Dick. Mm-hmm. And it was...
0: hilarious. Oh, yes. Everybody started cracking up.
1: Why do I have to be this name?
0: Smiley Morning Show.
1: Call me Rich.
0: Phone number is 228-1099. Weird funny names. Call the show, and I bet it's your teacher. Catch you?
4: I don't know how I let this happen. The girl next door, you know? I don't know what to do.
5: Said it wasn't you.
4: All right.

0: Smiley Morning Show, 99.5 ZPL, talking about funny names. Funny names, 317-228-1099. Do you know somebody that's got a weird name? Maybe married into it? Lynn.
1: Hey, how are you?
0: Hey, Lynn.
2: Hi,
0: how's your driving to work this morning? No problems?
1: Not bad.
0: Thanks for listening.
1: Not bad at all.
0: Okay, we're talking about funny names.
1: All right. When I was, here you go with the teachers again.
0: Yeah.
1: When I was in high school, I don't know how much I'll give, but I will. Brownsburg, we had an office worker. She went by Lorraine Boner.
0: Oh, no.
1: But we found out her first name was really Maida.
0: No.
2: Maida?
0: No, that's not right.
1: 100% correct.
2: You have to know. As parents, you have to know, especially when that's the last name.
1: Married.
2: How?
1: She married into that name.
0: Oh, my gosh.
2: Worse. Well, okay, that sucks.
0: I guess you better love that person a lot.
2: Right. Yeah, you do. Or just don't change your last name.
3: That's what I'm thinking. You have that option. Like, you don't want to be Boner the rest of your life.
0: Here's Abby. Go ahead.
4: Hi, so I had a cross-country coach growing up in high school, and his last name was Homo, and his first name was Dana. It was terrible.
0: Really?
4: Yes. Wow. He was an amazing coach, but I felt so bad for his name.
2: Oh, my God.
0: How does that happen?
2: Ugh.
0: Okay, thanks for calling. Here's Julie.
5: Hello.
0: Hi, Julie.
5: Hello.
0: Funny names.
5: It's actually my own name. When I got married, my last name became Pooley, but everyone pronounces it Pooley, so
2: Julie
5: I am
2: Julie
0: Pooley.
2: Pooley.
0: Oh, God. Julie I'm so
2: Pooley.
0: Sorry, Julie
2: it's
0: Pooley.
2: It's actually kind of adorable.
5: Julia. My brother still calls me Julia Gulia after 24 years.
2: Yeah, wedding singer.
0: Yeah. Is that where that comes from?
3: Yeah.
2: I was going to be Julia Moffitt.
0: Julia Gulia. I didn't even know where that came from.
3: Julie Pooley. I like that.
0: Okay, 7:52, Smiley Morning Show coming up. Nerdy news from science, Smiley's science segment.
2: Woo.
0: Yeah, first, here is Tony with traffic.
6: Yeah, a couple things downtown. Capitol Avenue between Washington and Market closed because of an accident. And then we have another closure, Indiana Avenue between 10th and Montcalm Street.
0: Montcalm. Oh, yes. Montcalm. Okay.
6: It's also closed.
0: Okay, Indianapolis weather today. It's going to be hot and hazy, high of 93. So get used to that. Woo! Hot and hazy again tomorrow, 94. You like this, huh? Wednesday, hot and humid, high 95. You know, Labor Day weekend is coming up.
2: That's right.
0: That's when they shut down the pools.
2: Well, you think they should? Yeah.
7: But I think they should go a little bit later. I understand why it's like, if once kids are back in school, it doesn't really make a ton of sense.
0: Yeah.
7: But with the weather shifting the way it does, it's like, pools are open in May. Half the time you can't use them.
0: Then
7: we got all these hot months after.
0: Well, then October is coming soon. So September will start tomorrow, right? Yeah. September, then October. That's our pumpkin drop. And I always think of how cold it can be those mornings out there dropping the pumpkin with their winter coats on and all that.
2: Indeed.
0: And that's, you know, a couple
7: it
0: months.
7: It snowed before. Yeah.
0: It did. That's right. I do remember that. Okay. All right. Nerdy news?
7: Yep.
0: You sure?
7: Let's do it.
0: Can you handle it?
7: I can handle it.
0: Okay. All right, then. Let's go.
8: Hello. And now, Smiley's Science Segment.
0: Researchers at Southern Illinois University just created a cookie that's made from plastic bottles and agricultural waste.
3: I heard about this.
0: Okay, so this project is part of NASA's effort to develop food sources for deep space missions. Surprisingly, the cookies have already gotten positive feedback for the smell, but the taste tests are still awaiting approval.
3: Tastes like plastic.
2: Because it's plastic?
0: I know.
2: Are they trying to imply we can eat plastic for nutrition?
0: I think they are.
3: I get plenty of microplastics in me already. Listen, this is just like, add a little.
0: Yeah.
2: I'm going to pass on that one.
0: I'll pass.
7: Think about it. Every time they're like, oh, yeah, go to space. It's going to be great. You eat plastic and you can't breathe most places.
0: Speaking of NASA, my son reminded me of this. He was watching YouTube live of this new telescope that was shot into the sky.
7: I thought you were going to say Nutella-scope.
0: Nutella-scope.
3: Amazing.
7: The Nutellas.
3: Yeah, the spreadable almond butter. Oh, God. Yeah, they're now sponsoring spacecraft. It's the Nancy Grace Roman Telescope.
0: Yes, take a listen.
9: Well, over the weekend, NASA launched a next-generation telescope into space.
10: The Nancy Grace Roman Space Telescope lifted off on a SpaceX Falcon Heavy rocket from Kennedy Space Center. It is named in honor of NASA's first chief of astronomy, Nancy Grace Roman. The telescope is meant to give scientists a better understanding of some of the biggest mysteries of the universe.
11: Two, What? Roman has a field of view at least 100 times that of Hubble and over 1,000 times the scan rate. So the telescope will provide a vast new atlas of the universe, potentially revealing more than 100,000 new exoplanets through its various surveys.
9: Its final destination is roughly 1 million miles from Earth. Now, from there, it will spend the next 5 years surveying stretches of space beyond the solar system.
0: Okay.
7: Do you think it's going to be floating around in space going, and top, Mom! We got to get Casey Anthony top, Mom!
3: I love it. Wrong Nancy Grace.
7: Right.
3: I like the idea. The big thing about this telescope that here's a super nerdy part of it is that they've only been able to infer exoplanets based on star dimming as there's a predictable pass as it orbits a star. They've never been able to see the actual planet because it's too bright.
0: Okay,
3: but now what they've done is there's this special glass that will configure itself to create basically an eclipse around the star that the planet is orbiting so they can look directly at the planet.
0: Wow.
7: Oh,
3: to
7: fun.
3: Observe it.
0: Okay. All
3: right. In more
0: there
3: detail.
0: You go, nerds.
3: I know. It's going to be very exciting.
0: Italian scientists are releasing thousands of baby octopuses into the Adriatic Sea. Did I say that one right?
7: Yeah.
0: Adriatic Sea. As part of a project trying to slow the spread of invasive blue crabs. Yeah. The crabs have caused major damage to shellfish populations in Italy.
7: We can't have that.
0: They estimated they've lost $20 million since 2022. So
7: get them jellies.
0: They're going to send 80,000 octopuses.
3: Go ahead. Say what you want to say.
0: I want to say octopi, but
7: I always want to do that too.
0: But I don't think it's the way you're supposed to say it. Octopuses.
3: I think it's octopuses.
7: You were just waiting.
0: No.
3: Yeah, I was going to see if that was going to be
7: on his camera. You got to get octopuses to take care of the crabs.
3: Yeah.
7: So.
3: Listen, trust me, I know plenty of Italian octopuses that'll take care of your crabs.
7: There are three options. Octopuses is an option.
0: Okay,
7: octopi is a more common one. And then octopods or octopodes.
3: Octopodes. Wherever you go, I want to go. Octopodes.
0: And finally, researchers have kept lab-grown human brain organoids alive for 7 years now.
7: What's an organoid?
0: Making them the oldest ever created. Tony, I'm not sure. It says the tiny clusters of brain tissue were grown from stem cells and are about the size of peppercorns.
7: They mimic the structure and function of real human organs, about the size and width of a hair.
0: They've been using them to study how the human brain develops and ages. And they found that lab-grown brain had aged over time in roughly the same way as cells in the real brain.
7: You know, I don't love that we're starting with brain. I feel like let's do the other organs, the things people need to live, right?
0: Yeah, maybe a limb or maybe a finger or something.
7: Or organs, the ones that are hard to get. But like brain.
3: Like maybe for you, it might be liver.
0: Yeah,
3: For you, it might be heart. For me.
0: Yeah, but no, they went right to the brains, which is creepy already.
7: It's very creepy. You know?
0: Yeah. It is 7:58. There's your nerdy news from science. Time for Julia Guglia to return with the news. And here's what's going on. Story number one.
9: Over the weekend, dozens of rallies were held across the state. Many had the same message, calling for Indiana to end its cooperation with ICE. St. Luke's United Methodist Church was one of the groups to hold a protest. They tell us the Miami Correctional Facility is currently housing around 800 ICE detainees. And they claim more than 70% of the detainees have never been convicted. So the demonstrations are to bring attention to that issue.
0: Number two.
9: Also, a group of cyclists took a tour of flock cameras in Indianapolis over the weekend. They were able to learn more about them and share concerns. The organizer, artist, and activist Fred Miller says he got the idea from the bike tour after wanting to do something to inform people. Miller led dozens of bikes down the streets of Indianapolis to different flock camera locations where they met with guest speakers to learn more about the automatic license plate readers and how they work. The background police, a lot of people really hoping that if agencies will do away with these flock cameras, thinking they do a little more, take too much of your privacy away.
0: Were they knocking them down?
7: They were knocking them down.
0: No, they were not. They were not. Number three.
7: And also developing this morning, IMPD is investigating three separate shootings that left five people dead. The latest happened on Bayside Drive on the west side around 1 o'clock this morning. Police tell us they did receive a report of a person shot when they arrived. They found two people, both with gunshot wounds. We're told that both were awake and breathing. Police are still investigating.
0: Okay, thank you very much. Thank you very much.
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13: Oh, no!
0: You suck again! Well, that's college football. Let's talk about it. Purdue Boilermakers kick off their regular season at home against the Indiana State Sycamores. That's coming up on Friday, September 4th, this Friday, 7 o'clock out in West Lafayette. And the Hoosiers will open their season at home, hosting the North Texas Mean Green.
7: Oh, good.
0: That'll be on Saturday, this Saturday at noon at Memorial Stadium in Bloomington. So that's exciting. Colts are done now with preseason. So they got beat by the Detroit Lions 25-16. Up next, September 13th, regular season, Lucas Oil. So not this Sunday, but the next Sunday, Baltimore Ravens. So there we go. Our Indiana Fever beat the Connecticut Sun over the weekend, 111-91. Nice. NASCAR, it was Harrison Burton that won that thing. IndyCar, Pato O'Ward, and Scott Dixon won. That's two races out there at the Milwaukee Mile. Indy 11 fell to the Phoenix Rising FC, 2-1 on Saturday. We'll play Birmingham Legion FCs. That'll be Saturday this weekend at Carroll Stadium.
7: All right.
0: And that's your sports. 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

0: 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I've got tickets for you to go see Somber in concert.
1: Can I have them?
0: No, you can't. But for our listeners, we're going to play a game called Fill in the Blank. And these are all Somber songs. And you just got to choose who you think is going to win here from the show. So it's either going to be Nikki, Tony, or myself, Dave.
1: All right.
0: Okay, producer will host this. But man, if you pick the right person, you got a 1 in 3 shot here. Pick the right person, you get Somber tickets.
1: Woo!
0: Somber!
1: I feel like Nikki might be the right person for this.
0: You think
1: song.
0: So?
1: I love Somber. I've been dabbling. Did you get a chance to listen to the songs,
2: yes.
1: Tony?
2: Yes.
0: What are you talking about?
2: I will say I was impressed. I thought Somber was kind of a downer.
0: Yeah.
2: But
0: yeah.
2: He does have some music that's not as downer.
0: Okay, that's good to know.
2: Yeah.
0: So we're playing fill in the blank. Who do you think is going to win this game? Call in now. You can pick myself, Dave, or Tony, or Nikki. Fill in the blank. And it's a game where we play the game for you. You call in now, 317-228-1099. Tony, I thought you were in Chicago this weekend.
2: I was.
0: I saw a TikTok video of you. It looks like you and your husband were in Kokomo for a baseball game.
2: Oh, yes.
0: For your son.
2: That was over the summer.
0: Oh, that's weird. It came up in my feed like it was
2: TikTok
0: something fresh.
2: That TikTok has gone bigger than any other TikTok
0: weird.
2: That I've ever done.
0: Why? I mean, it is interesting. That's why I had to ask you about it. You're sitting in your car.
2: So they have a minor league. I don't understand how baseball works, but like, so the Indians are a minor league team, but this is underneath
0: that,
2: right?
0: Okay.
2: And so their name is the Creek Chubs.
0: The Creek Chubs.
2: Which to me was a bizarre choice.
0: Really bizarre.
2: And so I posted about that, and we went to, now that you asked me this, I don't remember the name of the restaurant, but my husband used to work in Kokomo, and he's like, we got to go get a bake at this restaurant.
0: Yeah, I couldn't figure out if that was a baked potato or
2: what it was
0: from the video.
2: It's a hot dog, a Coney dog of sorts.
0: Okay, okay.
2: With all of this, like,
1: Louise Coney Island?
2: Yes, Louise Coney Island. And put like chili on top and a bunch of onions and cheese. And all.
0: It's
2: and
0: so really sloppy, right?
2: We were getting ready for a baseball game. You have to drop them off an hour before, right? So we drop them off.
1: The hot dogs are the kids.
2: The kids.
1: Okay.
2: And so then we've got an hour to kill. And so he was like, we got to go to Louie's and I got to get a bake. It's 10 o'clock in the morning. And they're open.
0: And they're open.
2: And they're serving chili. He got a thing of chili and a Coney dog.
0: So I'll more be honest, chili.
1: Breakfast
0: chili.
1: Hot dog works for me.
0: Oh, yeah.
1: I can totally do it.
0: I couldn't stop thinking about it all weekend. I wanted to ask you about it, but I didn't know for sure what it was.
2: Yeah.
0: But I was hoping it was a chili dog.
2: He loved it. I did not eat it. I was like, no, thank you. I would rather go without food forever than eat that thing.
0: Oh, come on. You don't like a good chili dog?
2: No, thank you.
0: Oh,
2: but the Creek Chubs was real. And
0: that's
2: so
0: funny.
2: In Creek that TikTok, Chubs. People are like, that apparently wasn't their name to begin with.

0: and they were the changed Wildcats. It. And the city voted the for chub, the Creek Chubs.
1: The Creek Chub is a fish.
0: Uh-huh.
1: That's indigenous. Oh.
2: Okay, yeah. I get it.
0: So but you can go see the Chubs anytime you want.
1: Have chosen.
0: In Kokomo.
2: Okay. Fill in the blank. All right, fill in the blank time. Here we go, guys. Fill in the blank. These are somber songs.
3: They are somber songs. That's all you need
2: so
3: to know.
2: So somber.
3: Yep. Here we go. You ready?
0: Yeah. Yes.
3: Blank to friends.
0: Nikki.
3: Smiley. Nikki.
0: Back.
3: That is correct.
2: Oh, yeah, that's right. Fill in the blank. That's right. I'm trying to get in to play the game or I could play jingles over here.
3: Right. We never blank.
2: Bend over, blank, is that what you said?
0: Tony.
3: Yes.
0: We never fight.
3: No.
1: Shoot. I think I know it, but I'm too scared to guess.
3: Guess.
0: Is there's penal? No penal.
3: There's no penal.
0: Nikki.
3: Nikki.
0: Dated?
3: Yes, that is right. Dated. We never dated.
2: We never dated.
3: Oh, my gosh. Nothing blank to say.
0: Tony.
3: Tony.
0: Left.
3: That is right.
2: Nothing left to say.
3: Left is right.
2: These are somber songs. I don't know any of these.
3: They are somber songs.
2: I don't know these songs.
3: My house is blank.
0: Tony.
3: Mine. Tony.
0: Oh. Dirty.
3: No. But thank you for the admission. You were gone for a week.
0: I was gone all week.
3: Yeah, David was the only one home.
0: Right? There's and he puppy let your poop dog poop everywhere.
3: On your floor.
0: Oh, everywhere.
2: Oh, you didn't make it another couple of days without your dog
1: David
2: accident?
1: David doesn't follow the rules.
0: No, I have to tell you, I was on a boat in Chicago and I got a text from the laundromat that my order was ready. And I was like, laundromat? The only thing we ever take to the laundromat is our king size comforter because it won't fit in the washer.
2: Okay.
0: And we have a duvet cover, so if he wanted to just clean it, he could have thrown the duvet cover in the wash, but he took it to the laundromat.
2: So it was,
0: I know why
2: knew.
0: He did that. Yeah. I was like, you clearly
2: it
0: didn't get up
2: after
0: on
2: that
0: the
2: chili dog. Or it was your dog.
0: Yeah, it was the dog.
2: Oh, man. What was the answer?
3: My house is warm.
2: My house is warm. Okay. That is not going to be my house here this morning. But I'm preparing for the heat of today. So I've got the air conditioner working overdrive this morning.
0: Oh,
2: my wife is probably cussing my name. She works from home.
1: I mean, she's there for the morning. Like, she should have it be at her temperature at least until you get home.
2: I thought about maybe turning it, but by today, of all the days, I mean, the next couple of days, it's going to be so hot, guys.
1: Sure.
2: But, you know, he'll thank me for
0: hot.
2: She'll thank me later.
0: He would rather her free.
1: Yes, that's exactly right.
0: You've got the
2: blankets.
0: Slightest bit warm.
2: She can turn on a space heater. There's options for her. Sarah, smile.
0: That
2: oh, somebody sent me a video.
0: Westfield stuff where you've got the AC crank so high, you're putting on a space heater.
2: Yeah, you got to. You got to be ready for later. Someone went to Symphony on the Prairie. They were doing Hall & Oates songs.
0: Uh-huh.
2: And they did Sarah Smile. You know, that was Sarah, our first dance song at our wedding. It was so nice.
0: Nice.
2: I hear that song every morning still. Since our wedding, my wake-up call.
1: What wakes you
2: every
1: up?
2: Every morning.
1: And it doesn't bother you?
2: No.
1: Because anything that becomes my alarm, I hate it more than anything.
2: Like if it was an irritating beep, beep, beep, beep, that would suck. This is nice.
0: Okay.
2: It goes off. I shut it off immediately. I can over there.
0: One
2: does
0: note,
2: your iPhone? Yeah, I know. I hear it. But then I want to also sing Turn Down the Lights. Oh. That's another song.
0: Okay.
2: Because it sounds kind of like that.
0: Are we playing
2: every morning? I don't know. I'm not sure. Where am I? I'm very old now.
1: He's sundowning, you guys.
2: Yeah. I crashed.
0: But the sun just came up.
2: I just crashed out. So my son always says.
3: What?
0: Make this happen.
1: Are you just texting over there?
2: Yeah. Yeah, might as well get stuff done.
3: Yeah, I got to get some things done.
2: Getting things ready for our open mic show.
3: Yeah. I got stuff to do.
2: I was covering for you.
0: Playing the game.
3: Yeah,
2: well, I was
3: waiting
2: for
3: you guys. I know you guys were talking.
2: Chit-chatting.
3: Yeah.
0: What's the next one?
3: What do you want me to do? What am I supposed to make happen? Remind me.
1: The game.
3: Oh, this? Okay, here we go. I don't blank you
2: smiling.
3: Anymore. Smiling.
2: I don't fart you anymore.
0: Nigging.
3: No. What? Uh-uh.
2: No?
3: Yes.
2: Yes?
3: Sing it.
2: I don't fart anymore.
3: No, fart you anymore.
2: Don't fart you anymore.
3: Go sing it.
2: I don't fart you anymore because I no longer have gas.
3: That is correct for 2 points.
2: Yes, I didn't know we were doing double points for songs.
3: Yeah.
1: Just know that clapping was him. Nobody else was clapping.
2: No,
3: sometimes you got to pump yourself up.
2: Yeah, that's our GM.
3: If you don't believe in yourself, who is?
2: Yeah. Okay,
3: 2 points. I don't know you anymore. Was that one?
2: Oh, okay.
3: What if blank you?
0: Tony.
3: Tony.
0: Would have blank you?
3: Yeah.
2: Would have blanked you?
0: Known.
3: No.
0: Nikki.
3: Yes.
0: Loved?
3: No.
2: Banged?
3: would have banged you is sing
2: yeah.
3: it.
2: Yeah.
3: Go ahead.
2: Would have banged you, but I also farted. And my guess
3: that is incorrect.
0: Oh, no, shoot. No.
3: I'm sorry. Would have been you. Would have been you.
2: I was going to do a parody of my old one.
0: Would have been you? What does that even mean?
3: I do like that you were going to say that. I would have banged you, but I ran out of farts.
2: Didn't really work.
3: Again.
2: Okay.
3: That's what fuels my banging is my farts.
0: Fill in the blank.
3: Okay, here we go.
2: Fill in the blank. Fill in the blank.
3: Never blank you.
0: Nikki. New?
3: No.
0: Tony. Trust.
3: No.
2: Never trust you.
3: Uh-uh.
2: I don't know.
3: Go ahead. Give it a shot, Dave. I know you have it in you.
2: Never.
0: He's just going to say
1: he's
0: fart
1: just gonna
0: or
1: say
0: bang.
1: That or pants.
2: Never took my pants off.
1: It's just.
3: Never took my pants off you. Never took my pants off you.
0: Maybe she put them on and was like, ta-da.
2: Should I sing it?
3: Yeah, sing it. Go ahead.
2: Never took my pants off you.
3: That is correct.
2: Thank
0: no,
2: you.
0: It is not.
2: 2 points.
0: What's yeah, the answer? No.
3: Never find you.
0: Oh.
2: Never find you.
3: Yeah.
2: Okay. Ooh. Oh, my gosh.
3: Oh, the rocket speed round.
2: Rocket
3: Are
2: round.
3: Are you ready for rocket
2: yeah.
3: round?
2: I'm ready.
3: Go. Let's go. Through it, blank.
0: Nikki. Away?
3: No. That is incorrect. No.
0: Can we keep going?
3: Yeah, go ahead.
0: Tony.
3: Yes.
0: Through it at you.
3: Nope. Why did you even want to try?
0: I don't know.
2: Threw it up. Threw it up.
3: That is incorrect.
2: Ah,
3: through it all. Through it all.
0: Oh.
2: Through it up would have been interesting.
0: Our bad.
3: In your blank.
0: Tony, in your face.
1: I was going to say the same thing.
3: Yeah, that is not right. In your arms. I'll blank tonight.
1: Tony.
0: I'll come tonight.
3: No, my Tony. God.
2: No, it's
0: you
2: not
0: come
2: that.
0: To
2: yeah.
0: The dance.
2: No, I get
0: oh,
2: it.
0: Or
1: to the dance.
2: I get it.
3: Yeah. I know what you mean.
1: It's
3: about the dance. Yeah. The horizontal dirty dance.
0: Was
3: yeah.
0: it right?
3: No.
0: Oh.
3: No. I'll remember tonight. Makes blank want you.
0: Nikki.
3: That's right. Yes. That's correct.
0: Yeah. Nikki.
3: I wish I knew how to blank
0: Nikki.
3: You. Nikki.
0: Forget.
3: Nope.
0: Tony.
3: Love. No.
2: Bang.
3: That is not right.
0: Is it quit?
3: It's quit.
0: I knew
2: is
0: it.
2: What's the score?
0: Oh, well, Tony with 1 point.
2: Oh,
0: Nick
2: man.
0: With two. Dave with 2 fake points. Nikki had 3 points.
2: What the hell? Fake. I've worked hard for those. You didn't hear you singing about farts. And
0: yeah, because we know
2: buttocks.
0: Better.
2: Okay, congratulations then.
3: You could have gotten some points, some fake points.
2: So Nikki won with Woo. Daniel. Daniel's our winner then. Congratulations, Daniel. You picked the right person to team up with. That means you're going to see Somber.
4: Amazing.
2: Yes.
4: Thank you so much. Wow.
2: Congratulations. Yeah, you're going to see Somber. Somber will be at Gainbridge Fieldhouse on November 6th. Tickets are available now. But you won the tickets from the Smiley Morning Show. 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
2: We're
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2: there.
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2: 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You go. Hey, what's up? It's producer Will here with Nikki.
0: Hello.
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7: Buddy, you that fish boy from the TV?
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5: That doesn't work on everything, just fish. Listen up, bosses. A survey was done asking people what the most important things a good job has, and the majority of them said good pay, which makes sense, but the other one is having a good boss. That one is extremely important, having somebody they enjoy working for and don't dread seeing every day.
9: Hospital bills. Larry Marinsky.
10: Why are we paying his hospital bills? He doesn't even work here anymore.
11: Well, he doesn't work here anymore because he had a horrible accident in our warehouse, all right? The guy burned off half his face.
10: Exactly. I don't want my money going to support monsters.
5: The other things on that list include retirement, health insurance, and vacation benefits, but mostly good money and good boss. In surveys done on heterosexual couples, it's been found that following through on a promise is the best way for a man to show a woman how you feel. Women rated specific actions like completing a home improvement project, being on time, as significantly more important than just telling them that you love them.
12: Don't research what you need to do for a home improvement project. Just go to the store 300 times. Be a man.
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0: 99.5 ZPL. Indianapolis weather, hot. It's going to be hot and hazy today, high of about 93. Tomorrow, hot and hazy again, 94. I know.
1: Come Wednesday, on, baby.
0: Hot and humid, high of 95 on Wednesday.
1: Gross.
0: Damn.
1: No thanks.
0: Got a crazy story for you here.
2: Crazy story.
1: Is it crazy?
2: Give it to me, Daddy.
3: Is it wild about the thermostat?
1: It's off the rails.
0: A man in Taiwan caught his wife cheating with another man after he remotely activated their robot vacuum and saw her with some other guy through its camera feature.
2: Uh-oh. Oh,
1: I've always thought that would be awesome.
0: Yeah. I love technology.
2: To catch your wife cheating?
1: Stuff. Yeah, and I would watch the whole thing through robot camera.
0: I'm always interested in ways people caught their significant other using technology, because there's a lot of ways ring doorbells and stuff like that.
2: Oh, we have cameras all throughout our house.
1: So, there's no way to get away with it anymore.
0: So the footage,
1: and if you can, call us right now.
0: The footage showed his wife embracing the other man and walking around the house naked while he sat on the sofa.
1: Oh, hell yeah.
0: The man sued both of them, which you can do in Taiwan.
2: Interesting.
0: And he won the case. They were ordered to pay him around $15,000 in U.S. dollars.
2: Nice.
1: Specifically in U.S. dollars to make it harder.
0: But then the wife countersued him, claiming she was filmed without permission. She won that case.
2: What?
0: And her husband was ordered to pay nearly $5,000 U.S. dollars was sentenced to 5 months in jail.
2: Oh, no.
0: So he went to jail and paid.
2: Okay, let me ask you this, though. If
1: what
2: it's your
1: a
2: home,
1: sham.
2: Yeah, it's your home with your robot vacuum. You can look at it anytime you want.
0: Yeah.
2: How is that filming without permission?
4: Unless she didn't know that it had a camera on it.
0: I don't know. But, maybe he recorded. They saved that. Now it gets. But he wanted to prove in court that. So he can get his
2: $15,000. Like, if I go on my cat food feeder camera and catch someone in my house doing something crazy, I'm not allowed.
0: My lawnmower.
1: Not in Taiwan, I guess.
0: My lawnmower, my robot lawnmower, and maybe yours does this too, Producer Will. We've got lawnmower robots now.
1: Yeah. We sure do.
0: Trust
1: me, it's the future.
0: I can look and drive it around. I can see it on the map. I can see it visually in real time, and I can drive the mower around.
2: Yeah.
0: Which is, I mean.
2: With robot vacuum kind
1: like
2: of same, right?
1: With a camera that you can connect to?
0: Yeah, that's.
1: Like a drone camera.
0: Yeah, so I'm looking out, and
1: I don't
0: can
1: have
0: drive
1: that one.
0: It. So, like, if it gets stuck somewhere or something, or I need to get it, like, hey, he's out of control, your robot, I can actually get on there in real time.
2: It's not like it was a hidden camera.
0: Yeah.
2: You know, like if it were,
0: I think it's pretty cool because you probably assume that technology was there. It's,
2: but
0: it's
2: I was
0: not,
2: saying
0: not
2: with this
0: with
2: vacuum, like, you know, where you go, I didn't hide a camera to film you without your knowledge. This is a.
1: Well, if you catch your wife cheating with the lawn robot, I mean, you just let her do it because that's bold. You know what I mean? She's outside walking around.
0: Or maybe in the backyard.
1: Cheating with a dude in the backyard.
0: You know, in the hot tub or whatever, I could kind of creep around. And,
2: I suppose
0: like,
2: you
0: why
2: could.
0: Is that robot over there just pointing at us?
1: She just throws her top onto the camera lens. She knows you're watching.
0: Stop looking at me.
1: Austin Crozier is in there.
0: I thought that was kind of funny.
1: No, that is funny. Yeah, I think that's interesting that the guy who got cheated on had the worst.
0: Yeah, he goes to jail.
2: Oh. It's his home. He should be allowed to film what he wants.
0: I think so.
1: Yeah, and then they all sued the robot because it kept going around going, anybody need anything sucked?
0: Let's see. Make us laugh coming up after 9 o'clock this morning. And if you make one of us on the show laugh, we will give you tickets to laugh yourself. Matt Rife is coming to Indianapolis again, Gainbridge Fieldhouse. And this will be on November 9th.
2: More chill.
0: Or 8th. Yeah, is this the story about the drug overdose?
2: Yeah, Tony and I went, and it was like the no camera, no phones, but they let you keep your phone, so they were kicking everybody out who picked up their phone. So everybody was drunk and fighting with the ushers who were like, sorry, you picked up your phone, you have to go. And then there was the overdose in the balcony. Yeah. Like, it was a mess.
0: Hopefully it'll be a little bit better this time.
2: Just in case you did not know, and I don't know, like, if you get tickets to any comedy show, part of the thing is not to shout at the comedians, just as like a heads up. They do not like that.
0: Yeah.
2: Don't do it.
0: Yeah, people think for some reason it's good to heckle the comedian.
2: Yes.
0: It's kind of a known thing.
1: Or that they're part of the show.
0: Yeah.
1: Like they're going to be funnier than the comedian.
0: Yeah, no.
1: Like that's what I think hecklers are trying to do.
2: If they invite the conversation with you, that's different.
0: Yeah, it's
2: and
0: like
2: that's
0: they
2: crowd
0: ask
2: work.
0: You about something.
2: Yes, but
0: you know.
2: Just in case you've never heard the rules of comedy.
0: Be cool, man.
2: Yeah.
1: You're there to watch.
0: Okay, we got those free tickets coming up in just a couple of seconds. And let's check some traffic here. Did we just do traffic or no?
2: No.
0: I always forgot.
2: It's okay.
0: I always forget what's going on anymore. I don't know what's happening. I got permanent brain fog.
2: No.
0: Me and Tony. Tony was like...
2: We were in the hotel, and I told my son, I pointed at the empty cooler, and I said, grab the umbrella.
0: The umbrella.
2: And, like, I said it with
0: cooler?
2: My whole chest, and he was like, what are you
0: is
2: okay? I was like, I don't know what just happened.
0: Welcome to my life. Yeah. Pretty much all the time for me.
2: Yeah.
0: All right, how's traffic right now?
2: Okay, we have Indiana Avenue downtown near 10th and Montcalm Street is closed because of an accident. Then we have another problem, Capitol Avenue between Washington and Market Street, also closed because of an accident.
0: Okay, we'll get to Nikki's Quickies in just a couple seconds. What do you want to give us a little teaser on that?
2: Yeah, we'll talk about... somebody who got married.
0: Okay.
2: We'll talk about Olivia Rodrigo, her Big Daisy Chain Festival, and how that went. We've got Taylor Swift doing nice things. We've got Simon Cowell fill-in and a funny Harry Styles thing.
0: Okay, and stuff going on this week if you're looking to get out a little bit. You've got Jason Bonham. That's the son of, I believe...
2: John Bonham
0: from Led Zeppelin. He's doing a show at Brown County Music Center on Tuesday night, tomorrow night.
2: Fun.
0: So if you want to check that out. Devour Indy continues this week if you want to get out to one of the restaurants doing the deals. The NHRA U.S. Nationals at Lucas Oil Raceway. That starts up on Wednesday, runs through the weekend. Miles Smith is finally here. We've been waiting and waiting. Miles Smith, congratulations. All that won the tickets from the Smiley Morning Show. Miles Smith will be at Everwise Amphitheater on Wednesday night. Butler Art Festival starts on Thursday, runs through the weekend.
2: That's fun.
0: OAR is in town this week. Yeah. OAR at Everwise Amphitheater on Thursday night. It's not just OAR, it's also Gavin DeGraw.
2: Oh, love Gavin.
0: Yeah.
2: He's sweet.
0: And KT Tunstall.
2: Oh, right.
0: What a show. Woo-hoo. Yeah. I love Gavin DeGraw. Our assistant producer, Maria. She reminded me it's the theme song for what is
2: One Tree Hill?
0: One Tree Hill. I guess I never watched One Tree Hill.
2: Yeah.
0: Kroger Symphony on the Prairie on Friday. Are you waiting for me to announce what the music will be?
2: Please.
0: It will be the music of Tom Petty.
2: Oh, very nice.
0: So the music of Tom Petty. That might be a good one. Friday night. Symphony on the Prairie. On Saturday night at Ruoff Music Center, it's Baby Metal with Hailstorm.
2: Oh, yes.
0: And Violent Vira.
2: Uh-huh. That's a lot of, like, really cool, like, metal bands with chicks and stuff like that.
0: Okay.
2: Yeah.
0: Okay, that's not... Oh, no, I do have a clip here. Here's Baby Metal. Okay,
2: you should
0: confused.
2: Also know they're Japanese as well, so a lot of the languages you might not understand.
1: Oh, I understood most of it, actually.
0: Yeah, you've gone to enough of those BTS shows now. You got
1: I know all Asian languages. Now that I've been to BTS, I know
0: BTS,
1: them
0: all. Now you know everything.
1: All
0: languages.
1: It was really good. I really enjoyed that music.
0: Baby metal. Okay. And then, Symphony on the Prairie for Saturday night. Would you like to know the music?
2: Yes.
0: Okay.
1: Hope it's Asian death metal.
0: It's not. It's Phil Collins.
2: Oh.
0: Phil Collins. Let's see if I got a little. Here we go.
1: Of course.
0: Yeah. I can hear it coming in the air tonight. Phil Collins Experience, Connor Prairie, Symphony on the Prairie. On Sunday, it's the music of, Rob Zombie. Oh, boy.
2: Wow.
0: Rob Zombie with Marilyn Manson.
2: Oh, boy.
0: How about Ruoff Music Center
2: on
0: Sunday?
2: All the divorced dads and their black band t-shirts.
5: Oh, black t-shirts.
2: Don't tear your ACL.
5: But do you have some sort of wrist bracelet or some sort of, what were those called? The wristbands, the sweatbands for your wrists?
0: Oh, yeah. And
1: wow.
0: Then finally, wrapping up the weekend.
1: Oh, my God.
0: On Saturday at Connor Prairie for Kroger Symphony on the Prairie, it's the music of Eagles. The Eagles. So Phil Collins, the Eagles, and what was the one on Friday night?
1: The Asian, Asian death metal?
0: No.
4: Tom Petty.
0: That's right. Sounds about right. White Rock, California.
1: What a week.
0: Coming up next, we'll get to Nikki's Quickies. And then Make Us Laugh is coming up, too. Get your quick one-liners ready to go and call in with a joke. You make us laugh, and we'll give you tickets to see, Matt Rife in concert when he comes to do his set to the Gainbridge Fieldhouse. So that'll be on November 8th, I believe. November 8th, if you want to buy tickets.
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1: 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You gotta tune in. It's a lot of fun to listen to. So we'll let all morning long on Wednesday, we'll have Hoosiers coming in here to show off their talents, whether it's singing, songwriting, stupid human trick, whatever.
2: This year, lots of singers, lots of songwriters. We have comedians. We have a historic reenactor. We have a fringe poet.
3: Oh, yes.
2: And we have full bands. And we have people who have been on reality shows.
3: Oh, I love that.
1: Now we did talk about full bands. We can't really mic up a full band.
2: Well, full band in such a way that it is acoustic.
1: They can just be kind of hanging out here with no drum kits. I mean, we don't have a setup for drums.
2: There's no drum kit.
1: Yeah. Okay. All right.
2: I'm just saying there's more than, you know, we usually have somebody come in with a guitar.
1: And they just sing right into a microphone.
2: But in this case, there's a handful of guys playing together.
3: I love this for us.
2: Yeah. Okay.
1: Let me just to give you an idea, just to where it's all over the place. This is last year's open mic. Here's a couple of clips. Number one, there's a guy named Robert Ross. He does ASMR. So like sound.
3: Yeah, you know? Like the sounds that make you get a little tingly inside.
1: So here he is. Take a listen.
4: I need to get my palates ready, please.
1: Okay.
4: One moment.
1: Oh, he's taking a sip of water. Oh. No. No.
5: Okay.
4: All right.
1: Okay, he's ready.
3: Ready?
4: Now I think because it's the month of May, I'll paint a nice little scenery at our favorite sporting events center here in Indiana.
1: Okay, Indianapolis Motor Speedway.
4: For the month of May. Okay, now I need everybody to... It just doesn't work without no vision. So everybody close your eyes.
1: Okay. Yes. All right, the timer has been set 60 seconds. We are closing our eyes now.
4: All right, I'm gonna start with a base of a nice green, some little bit of brown here. Now, we're envisioning the infield just inside of turn three. Just inside of turn three. And we've got campers. See here, there's a big camper here. One says, Dave Smiley. And here's a tent. Ooh, under that tent I see a barbecue. One Aaron Baker making breakfast for Dave Smiley.
1: And
4: it's a Will Paffenberger. No shirt. Let me dip into my skin pink. And let's paint Will's breastises here. This is for the wet t-shirt contest that always happens here in the snake pit in turn three. Oh, look in the sky. That's the flyover.
1: Okay, we're back live here. It's all over the place.
3: Yeah.
1: This guy,
2: there's lots of things that could happen.
1: It's a lot of things. Here and now is another clip. This was Olivia Rodrigo clip. Elizabeth Lee and her dad. And ever since they were on our show last year, I've been following them on social media. They're great. They're great harmonies. I mean, they're related, so that often happens. But here is Elizabeth
3: Lee. Is that a thing,
1: Lee.
3: By the way? If you're related, your voices are better together?
1: That's what I heard. My parents were in a gospel group, and they all sang really nice, I believed, good harmonies.
3: Yeah.
1: But that happens.
2: Wow. They're genetically connected, so maybe there's something there about the shape of your tone and your voice.
1: But here is Elizabeth Lee and her dad with an original song.

0: Okay, all right. That's Elizabeth Lee. That was last year. Remember, you get 60 seconds to show off your talent.
1: So very gentle.
0: After 60 seconds, we invite people to call in. Very gentle.
1: Very gentle.
0: Very sweet.
1: Yeah. And then, like I'm being stroked by music.
0: Our listeners are the judge. So yes. That's how it's going to work. And you will be that person. So if you're not coming in to perform, then you have to tune in and be a judge and call in immediately after those 60 seconds are done. And if you get we get a positive, like, response, then they get another 60 seconds. You see, it's open mic. Mm-hmm. Okay, here is one more clip. This is these are a couple of rappers. They're local Hoosier guys that own like a junkyard Airbnb. Do you remember this?
2: Oh my God, yes.
0: They're the Junk Boys.
2: They were so fun. Yeah.
0: So here we go. It's the Junk Boys talking about their Airbnb on the junkyard.
3: Hey, big spender, need a night to remember? You ever eat a chicken tender off a vintage fender? Who needs a pillow mint or Altoids when you've got the loud noise of smelting alloys? Stay with us and do your car a favor. There's no cleaning fee, it's just parts and labor. This

calls for the bride that complains that you neglect her. She'll change that tune when you fuel inject her. We don't have room service per se. Just socket wrench Chuck and some surgical tape. If you hear heavy

0: with no tires.
1: Yeah.
0: Jump doors.
2: Amazing. I love them.
3: Oh, it's going to be so much fun. So maybe, have they reached out to you?
1: Airbnbs do it.
3: I know. I did. I haven't heard much about it.
1: Trust me, they reached out a lot right after they were on.
3: Yeah.
1: And, yeah.
3: The Junk Boys.
1: Yeah. I mean, everybody wants, we're like, we do this once a quarter, maybe.
3: Yeah.
1: But we can't do it all the time.
3: Yeah, no, it's been a year, I think, since we did this. I think it was May of last year. So, open mic, if you want to be on the open mic show for Wednesday, reach out to Producer Will at WZPL.com. And then, like I said, if you're not performing, make sure you tune in. You can be our judges. You call in and be our Simon Cowell or whatever.
2: That's right.

0: young Kesha. So a lot of Kesha pictures and videos on my social media feed this morning. Waking up. I was looking at some pictures. It looked like a foam party or something was going on.
1: I mean, her shows are fun.
0: Yeah, I know. See that? Where is
1: that?
0: Oh,
1: that's 2025.
0: Oh, that's... Oh, okay. Yeah, you're right. Oh, whoops. Okay.
1: Whoopsies.
0: Yeah, so... probably similar, though.
1: And oh, I'm sure.
0: But, yeah, now you're up in Chicago. Didn't you see, like, a foam party going on?
1: So we, my sister-in-law has a boat out on the harbor right downtown Chicago, which is amazing.
0: Fancy.
1: And so they have this, like, they call it the playpen, and it's just this big area right, you know, the skyline's behind it, and there's sand around it, and there's a ton of people.
0: Yeah.
1: But all the boats kind of park there, and that's where they party. And they all seem to kind of know each other, and there was one guy that was doing a foam party on his boat, and so they literally like had these foam machines, and there was just foam, everyone, girls in bikinis, and
0: naturally.
1: I'm telling you, I 3 16-year-old boys, and I was like, please stop looking, I don't know.
0: That's awesome. Yeah. Chicago, baby. Yeah, you were up there, and producer Will was up there too. You went to with his wife
1: BTS.
0: To see BTS show. Okay, the news, top three things you need to know. Here's what's going on. Story number one.
2: A newly signed Colts wide receiver, Keenan Allen, is out of jail this morning after being arrested over the weekend on a preliminary charge of OWI. Happened early yesterday morning downtown. According to a police report, officers saw a vehicle park in a no parking zone near Meridian and Maryland around 1 a.m. They say Allen showed signs of impairment, and they arrested him. He is due in court next month. The Colts say they're aware of the situation.
0: Number two.
2: And to Westfield, where police arrested a man accused of shooting at someone just walking their dogs. It happened near the Casey Acres apartment complex just before 8 yesterday morning. Police received a 911 call that said someone was firing a gun. Investigators say the man was shooting indiscriminately and then shot at a man with the dog. Fortunately, no injuries were made.
0: Number three.
2: And today, a mother accused of abandoning her baby behind a strip mall last week will be in court. Police say the mother admitted to leaving the baby, saying she no longer wanted to keep him. According to court documents, the infant was less than 3 weeks old, and fortunately, the baby was not injured, and the mother is charged with neglect of a dependent.
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4: Oh, no! We suck again!
0: We'll get the latest on whether the Bears are going to come to Indiana or not. Chicago Bears.
1: I'll
0: get the latest
1: on
0: that.
1: It's this endless thing.
0: I will tell you,
1: the guys in Chicago are not happy about it.
0: This is all
1: they
0: to get them all riled
1: like,
0: up.
1: I won't go to another Bears game. So ticked. And I guess a couple weeks ago, they kind of talked about, you know, ESPN was saying there's a good chance they're moving to Indiana.
0: There's no way. No way. Colts, our Colts, Indianapolis Colts, lost to the Detroit Lions over the weekend, 25-16. They opened the regular season against the Baltimore Ravens. That's coming up on Sunday, September 13th. Not this Sunday, but next.

0: Toledo Mud Hens. That'll be tomorrow in Toledo. NASCAR race, it was Harrison Burton that won that thing. And then IndyCar, it was Pato O'Ward and Scott Dixon. There was two races at the Milwaukee Mile. Indy 11 fell to the Phoenix Rising FC 2-1 on Saturday. NHRA U.S. Nationals are taking place this week through Monday at Lucas Oil Stadium. Lucas Oil Indianapolis Raceway Park.
1: Yeah.
0: And Purdue will kick off the regular season against Indiana State coming up on Friday, 7 p.m. up in West Lafayette. And then Indiana Hoosiers will also open up their home season. Season home opener. They're playing North Texas Mean Green. Yeah.
1: Okay.
0: That'll be Saturday at down in Bloomington. And... well, back to Channel 13.
1: Well, NFL Commissioner Roger Goodell is weighing in now on the Chicago Bears' potential move.
2: He says Illinois still has a shot at keeping the team in their state. Goodell confirmed he recently met with Illinois lawmakers, but he didn't say where the team stands on an offer to build a new stadium in Arlington Heights. For the Bears, the decision to stay in Illinois depends on the amount of public money the state is willing to put into their new stadium.
1: Now, it is also important to note the Bears do have a standing offer to move to a site in Hammond, Indiana, from our governor. Any potential move, though, would require approval from 75% of NFL team owners, giving NFL Commissioner Roger Goodell significant influence in the process. Now, there is still no time frame on when the NFL or the Bears will make that final decision.
0: Right. Let's see. It's going to be hot and hazy today. High of 93. Tomorrow, hot and hazy again, 94. Wednesday, hot and humid, 95. It's going to be a hot week in Indy. Let me know, Tony, if there's any traffic problems out there right now. And we'll get to that in a moment. I'll get to Nikki's Quickies in just a couple of seconds here. Don't forget, it's our open mic show on Wednesday. If you got a talent, you sing, you rap, you do poetry, anything crazy, reach out to Producer Will at WZPL.com. We'll put you in the schedule for Wednesday's show. Also, if you're not going to be on the show and you're just going to listen to the show, be a part of the judging. That's always fun, too.
1: Yeah.
0: You got to call in, just be brutally honest, you know? If it sucks,
1: no.
0: It sucks. Yeah, and we'll take, I think, 5 calls after the 60 seconds. And if there's, you know, more positive, then we'll let them do another 60 seconds. It's going to be so much fun. And people know what they're getting into. So,
1: oh, yeah.
0: You know, don't worry. Don't fear, you know. It gets brutal sometimes.
1: It can be. But, you know, that's how we grow.
0: That's how we grow. All right. Any traffic problems? Are we good?
1: We're doing
0: okay.
1: Great.
3: Movies.
1: Music. Everything.
4: Everything pop culture.
1: Now.
4: These are Nikki's Quickies.
0: What is going on today?
1: Well, we got the marriage of Billie Eilish's brother, Phineas.
0: No.
1: You know,
0: really?
1: He's also like talented and stuff. But he married his girlfriend for a long time. They've been dating for quite a while out in Santa Barbara. Her name's Claudia.
5: She is gorgeous, too.
1: Yes. And lots of stars were there, like the Beavers and Kristen Bell and Dax Shepard and all that kind of stuff.
0: Star-studded.
1: Yep. Billie was the officiant.
0: Oh, nice.
1: As she should be.
5: Right.
1: They met on a dating app. And songs like Claudia and Mona Lisa, Mona Lisa are about her.
0: Oh,
1: in case you wondered.
0: Really? Okay. Good to know.
1: Yes. Then we had Simon Cowell is going to be America's Got Talent judge. However, he has to have back surgery.
0: Okay.
1: So while he's recovering from that, they're going to have SNL's Kenan Thompson jump in.
5: Oh, fun.
0: Wow.
1: Yeah, that should be
5: I
1: a
5: like
1: good time.
5: I like that way better.
0: Yeah.
1: Right? He's a good... they need to put him in more things. It's, you know, he's so dedicated to SNL, but, like, lately he's been popping up in, like, TV commercials and stuff where I'm like, where have you been, man? Like, you should have been doing this stuff forever.
0: Yep. Maybe he's holding off.
1: Maybe.
0: Holding out for this, just the right thing.
1: Just the right opportunities.
0: Yeah, I don't know.
1: Then we have Olivia Rodrigo's Daisy Chain Fields. This was her big women-only billing music festival out in California. And she raised $10 million for a bunch of women-focused nonprofits. They're also ones that focus, like, it's like women's health, but then also, like, feeding children and making sure they have proper medical care. So then Melinda Gates, who is a very big proponent of, you know, taking care of people, she actually donated another $10 million to match that.
0: Jeez.
1: So $20 million are being spread across 10 organizations.
0: Wow, that's
1: thanks
0: a
1: to
0: lot of money.
1: Rodrigo. And you have to remember, too, whenever she goes into town somewhere, she does the same thing. She would raise money and find different charities in the city she performs in to donate to those as well. So she is just charity focused, which is really cool.
5: Love her.
0: I've got a clip of her on stage singing with Stevie Nicks.
1: Okay, yeah.
0: You want to hear that?
1: Sure.
0: Okay.

0: children.
1: Pretty good, right?
2: Yeah, absolutely. She also did some duets with Sarah McLachlan, Building a Mystery and Angel.
1: Oh, wow.
2: Angel, they dedicated to Dolly Parton.
3: Aww.
2: And then Alanis Morissette, she joined her for Ironic, which is fun.
1: Yeah.
3: Isn't ironic.
2: And it went so great. They're already going to plan. The festival's coming back next year. So if you want to try and make it out there next year, now you know.
1: That'd be cool collaborations to have that as like recorded professionally, you know, at the show.
2: Yeah,
1: off
2: sure.
1: off the mixing board. Like, sell that.
2: Yeah.
1: You know, and raise more money or whatever.
2: Yeah, absolutely.
1: I would buy that to hear Olivia Rodrigo with Alanis and Ironic. Yeah. That'd be pretty cool.
3: But I did see it all over TikTok this weekend for free.
1: Oh, so it's out there for free. Okay. Yeah. They used to put, you know, made an album, like a Woodstock album, later for charity or whatever.
2: Then we have Taylor Swift jumping in to help out as well. She often goes and finds random GoFundMes and just chucks money onto them. She's great like that. There was this woman who was in Rhode Island, and she was riding in a car with, she was driving in a car with one of her children. She noticed there were some teenagers that were on the side of the road. They had been in an accident due to hydroplaning because it was raining bad. And so she pulled over, like, we got to get these kids out of the roadway. We got to get them safe or whatever. So while she's trying to do that, another car loses control and starts barreling towards all of them. Mm. So this woman shoves the teenagers out of the way, takes the full impact of the car.
3: Aww.
2: She had fractured ribs, ruptured diaphragm, internal bleeding, injuries to her liver and spleen,
3: Yikes.
2: Two massive surgeries, long road to recovery. And Taylor Swift threw $50,000 on that and said, wishing you the best recovery possible and sending love to your family. And the GoFundMe has raised at least $89,000 as of last night. So it's doing pretty well. So thank you, Taylor, for that.
1: Yeah, okay.
2: And then finally, Harry Styles back at Madison Square Garden. And just for context's sake, you might remember for a period of time, Taylor Swift and Harry Styles dated.
1: Yes.
2: And so he was kind of doing his opening like, hello, I'm Harry. Yeah. It's Madison Square Garden. You'll hear a little bit of it.
4: Madison Square Garden. World of the world champion, New York Knicks. And they also do weddings.
1: What did he say?
2: They also do weddings.
1: They also do weddings.
2: Of your world champion there. Knicks.
1: Yeah.
2: And they also just like, okay, we addressed it.
1: Yes.
2: My ex-girlfriend got married here not long ago. So that's what I got.
1: Thank you very much.
2: Welcome.
1: Smiley Morning Show. Coming up, we've got some tickets to see comedian Matt Rife.
2: Ooh.
1: He'll be in Indianapolis, and we got the free tickets coming up.
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3: All right, fishermen, I'm going to help you out with your fish picks as long as you promise not to put them on your dating profile.
4: You know, dudes are always posting a photo of them holding a fish. You want to impress women, show them a photo of you at your therapist's office.
3: When someone's taking a photo of you holding up your fish, the catch you made, extend your arms out as far in front of you as possible, because the closer your fish is to the camera, the bigger it'll look.
5: Buddy, you that fish boy from the TV?
6: It's fish man.
3: That doesn't work on everything, just fish. Listen up, bosses. A survey was done asking people what the most important things a good job has, and the majority of them said good pay, which makes sense, but the other one is having a good boss. That one is extremely important, having somebody they enjoy working for and don't dread seeing every day.
7: Hospital bills. Larry Marinsky. Why are we paying his hospital bills? He doesn't even work here anymore.
8: Well, he doesn't work here anymore because he had a horrible accident in our warehouse, all right? The guy burned off half his face.
7: Exactly. I don't want my money going to support monsters.
3: The other things on that list include retirement, health insurance, and vacation benefits, but mostly good money and good boss. In surveys done on heterosexual couples, it's been found that following through on a promise is the best way for a man to show a woman how you feel. Women rated specific actions like completing a home improvement project, being on time, as significantly more important than just telling them that you love them.
9: Don't research what you need to do for a home improvement project. Just go to the store 300 times. Be a man.
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0: Well, you guys know what today is, right?
1: It's Monday.
2: Monday.
1: Yes, right. Free money Monday.
0: No. Oh, was that last Monday?
1: My
0: No free money. It is Make Us Laugh Monday here on the Smiley Morning Show. That's right. Make one of us on the show laugh with your joke right now. That will get you, if we laugh, you get a couple of tickets to go see Matt Rife at Gainbridge Fieldhouse coming up on November 8th. So free tickets to make you laugh if you make us laugh.
1: And if they don't, they owe us money.
0: You owe us money. That's right. That's right.
1: At least several dollars.
0: Yeah, yeah.
1: Whatever pennies you have left on the bottom of your car floorboard.
0: We'll take that. You can add up, man, really. If you want to call in, 317-228-1099. Make us laugh. And if so, win your tickets to see Matt Rife. Smiley Morning Show weather, hot and humid. We're doing pretty good here. 93. Tomorrow, hot and hazy. 94. And Wednesday, another hot and humid day. High 95. Right now in Indy, it is 75 degrees. Okay. And we got stacks and stacks and stacks of Matt tickets. Matt Rife. So feel free to laugh. You know, if you guys, you know, sometimes we like don't laugh. I can't give away the prize. You feel, if you guys feeling giddy?
2: I'm feeling extra.
0: Silly?
2: I didn't sleep much last night, so I am extra giddy.
1: I'm ready for like the one that surprises me.
0: Okay. Yeah. I know.
1: A lot
0: we've done this.
3: I'm going to laugh at everything.
0: Okay. Everything. Okay. All right. Well, here we go. And remember, keep them clean. This is a FCC-governed radio program.
2: Yes, yes.
0: There could be children listening.
2: No naughty words.
0: No naughty words. No racist jokes.
2: Anything.
0: I mean, we'll do one racist joke per day.
2: No.
3: But it's
2: got to
3: be about a race that's like, you know.
0: Like, yeah, one far, a little far off.
3: Yeah,
2: and
3: like
2: if it's a misogynistic joke,
1: just remember, you got two women on this show.
2: Yeah,
0: that's
2: and
0: true.
2: We will know
0: you got two
2: the
0: men,
2: boys,
0: too.
2: If they laugh.
0: You don't mess. Oh, man, don't mess with the ladies because I don't want to get hurt.
2: Yeah,
1: if you say something and we don't laugh, we'll hit Dave and Will.
0: No. So you don't want to hurt us men, do you?
1: We will harm them.
3: Oh, man. At least I'd be touched.
0: You finally get touched.
3: Oh, God. I'll take it.
0: Touch me. Okay. Robbie's our first guy here on the show to try to make us laugh. We're ready and ready to go.
2: Hi.
4: Did you guys know that the recipe for Irish chili only has 239 beans in it? Because they found that just one more would make it too farty.
0: Oh, my God. That's hilarious.
1: That was a great joke.
2: That is so
1: I've
2: good.
1: Never heard it
0: too
1: before.
0: Too farty. Too farty. Too farty. That's great.
1: That's great.
0: Oh, you I just laughed.
3: Give them tickets.
0: It was long after the joke was over.
3: But it's so good. Reflecting on the joke at the same moment.
0: Okay, say it again.
3: Awesome results.
0: Say the whole joke again. I love it.
4: The recipe for Irish chili only has 239 beans.
0: Oh, no. Why?
4: Just one more would make it too farty.
3: Let's do it one more time. You play a jig at the end.
0: Okay.
3: Also, this is a little racist. Yeah, like Irish people, yeah, it's a joke about their accent.
0: Okay,
2: about
0: all right.
2: An accent.
1: It's an accent, not a race.
3: Okay, you do a joke about an Asian accent.
0: Okay, all right, I'll do that one. All right, hold the line. We'll get you tickets. Now it's Amanda. Make us laugh.
5: Hi, good morning.
0: Hey.
5: Why did the dog go in the water?
0: Why?
5: He didn't want to be a hot dog.
0: Okay.
1: I liked it.
2: Oh, adorable.
1: Uh-huh.
0: Liked it a lot. Next call, Dalton, you're on the air. Make us laugh.
6: Hey.
3: That makes me think I want a hot dog for lunch.
6: My little brother is not the brightest. We sent him off to get some stuff for a recipe, and he needed 12 ounces of basil.
0: Okay.
6: This kid, for whatever reason, did not go to the fresh food section to get some basil. Hmm. Instead, he went to the dry seasoning section.
0: Idiot.
6: Do you guys know how many bottles of dry seasoning is needed for 12 ounces of fresh basil? Because I do.
1: How many?
6: And it's 16.
0: Damn.
6: So this kid
0: that is
6: went
0: hilarious.
6: Up to the self-checkout and bought 16 bottles of seasoning, dry basil.
0: That's pretty funny. And that sounds like a real story, too.
6: Hey, 100% true.
0: 100%
6: we still
0: real.
6: Talk about basil to this too.
0: You know,
6: to this day about it.
1: I mean, you did kind of laugh.
0: I did kind of giggle in there a little bit, but it was the very. Could you even hear me?
3: No, I didn't hear
1: I
3: a laugh
1: heard.
3: Once.
6: I think I
2: still
6: heard
2: can't
6: him.
2: Figure out what recipe calls for that much basil.
0: Oh, come on, it's a joke. Just let him get it.
1: I don't think it's a joke.
0: No, it's a funny story.
1: Yeah,
0: it's a joke. I mean, funny.
3: No. It's a real story.
0: All right,
3: that's funny.
0: Okay.
1: What
0: right.
1: was the recipe?
6: It was some sort of a soup that my brother was making.
0: Okay. All right. I'm going to hang up with you. Soup. I'm so sorry.
3: How many ounces? 16 ounces?
1: Yep. A lot of basil.
0: That's a lot of basil. I know. Basil. That's why it's so hilarious.
3: Isn't that a cup of basil?
0: Heather, are you ready?
1: It's two cups.
7: Yes, I am. Good morning.
0: Make us laugh. You got this.
7: Okay. What is better than a dozen roses sitting on a piano?
1: I don't know.
0: What's better than a dozen roses sitting on a piano? I don't know.
7: Two lips on an organ.
0: Two lips on an organ. Oh, yeah. Oh, yeah.
1: Beautiful flowers.
0: Yep. All right. Here's Lindsay. Go ahead.
8: Hi.
1: Hi.
8: What did the baby corn say to the mommy corn?
0: Ew, I don't know. What?
8: Where's popcorn?
0: Where's popcorn?
1: Cute. Mm,
0: okay. All right.
1: Clever.
0: Yeah. Love it. Love it so much. Come on, Andrea.
3: Absent. And I don't like that. Why is the baby already asking about where their absent father is?
0: Yeah.
3: Don't like it.
1: Well, because, you know, he's popcorn now.
0: That's right. Popcorn.
3: That's right. He's got to go somewhere else.
0: Andrea, go ahead.
8: Okay. Why do women fart after they pee?
0: I don't know. Is that true? You guys fart after you pee?
1: I don't have a colon.
3: I think this is a joke and not a true story.
1: Go ahead.
0: Oh, I never know the difference. Okay. Okay, go ahead.
8: Because they can't shake it. They have to blow dry it.
0: They can't shake it. Oh, you got to laugh.
3: I like it because of the visual.
0: Oh, man. Oh, God. Gross. Okay.
1: Well.
0: All right. All right. Matt Rife tickets. All right. All right. We got to slow down on the laughs.
3: Sorry.
1: You said laugh
0: I know
1: freely.
0: I did. Okay. All right. All right. All right.
3: They got to blow dry it, guys. Out of their butts. Out of their hoo-hahs.
0: Corey, go ahead. Make us laugh.
1: Gross.
9: Hey, what's going on, guys?
0: What's
9: I got
0: that?
9: A good one for you this
0: okay.
9: morning.
0: Okay.
9: All right. So what's the difference between chopped beef and pea soup?
0: What?
9: All right. Anybody can chop beef, but nobody can pea soup.
0: That's true.
1: Yeah.
0: That's good.
1: I like it.
0: That's funny.
1: Uh-huh. Uh-huh. Uh-huh.
0: Zero laughs here, though.
1: So sorry.
0: It's like tough. It. Tough crowd. Go ahead, Dustin.
10: Good morning.
0: Hey.
3: Good morning.
0: Hi, Dustin. How you been? Are you on speaker or Bluetooth?
1: Dustin's in a cave.
10: No, I'm not.
1: Okay.
0: What is going on? Don't lie to me.
10: I'm not.
3: What's going on, Dustin? What's going on? You're not.
0: All right, Dustin. Go ahead.
10: I need to know why your guys' nose is not 12 inches long.
0: I don't
1: know why. Our nose isn't 12 inches long?
10: Well, it can't be 12 inches because then it'd be a foot.
1: Your nose would be a foot.
0: Oh, I see.
1: Okay.
3: It's like a riddle.
0: Okay, let's see here. Carrie is next. Carrie, are you ready to make us laugh?
11: I sure am.
0: Okay, let's make us laugh Matt Rife tickets.
11: Okay, what do you call a cow during an earthquake?
0: What do you call a cow during an earthquake? I don't know.
11: A milkshake.
0: Yeah, oh, milkshake.
3: To the boys in the yard, and you're like, that's better than your hold, you're right. You like that song?
1: That was beautiful. Yeah. Sounds just like it.
0: Tyler, go ahead. Make us laugh.
3: I'll take it. I'll take the compliment.
12: Why are friends a lot like snow?
0: I'm sorry?
12: Why are friends a lot like snow?
1: Because they're each unique.
13: Because they're all white.
12: If you pee on them, they disappear.
1: Okay, sure.
0: I would never pee on somebody.
1: Ideally, yeah.
3: I would if they were stung by a jellyfish.
1: Fair enough.
3: Pee on you. I'd want you to pee on me. You wouldn't be a friend unless you did.
0: Thanks, Tyler. Bye.
3: And they're also all white. That's racist.
0: Smiley morning show.
3: No points.

0: Smiley Morning Show is on. It's 9:35. Okay. It's Make Us Laugh Monday. We're kind of done with the segment. We still have people calling in. Do you still want to do your joke, even though I got no prize for you?
1: So how do you say, or what do you call constipation in German?
0: What?
1: Far from pooping.
0: Far from pooping.
2: I get it.
0: All right, thank you. Smiley Morning Show, we're all out of tickets right now, but you still want to tell us your joke anyway?
1: Yeah, sure.
0: Give it to me.
1: All right, what did the walnut tree say to the wind?
0: What?
1: You blew my nuts off.
0: Oh, that's hilarious.
2: What, the woman tree said that?
1: No, the walnut tree.
2: The walnut tree. I thought she said the woman tree.
0: Thank you very much. Let's see, Amanda.
3: Thank you, wind.
0: We're out
3: you
0: of
3: know
0: prizes.
3: What I mean? Thank you, wind.
0: Thank you, and thank you, and remember that song?
3: From Alanis Morissette?
0: Thank you. It's Alanis.
3: Thank you, walnut tree. Thank you, windy. Thank you for blowing my nuts off.
0: Amanda, go ahead. We already got a winner. Oh, did you win?
1: What?
0: What?
1: Are you ready?
0: Yeah, I guess so.
3: Yeah.
0: Sorry.
1: What did the pirate say when he turned 80?
2: What?
1: I'm 80.
0: Okay, yeah.
1: I'm 80.
2: I haven't heard that one. Good job.
0: Okay, love you, bye. 80. Yeah. Okay, weather today, it's going to be hot, guys. Guess what? It's going to be hot. What temperature is it? Let me just look. It's 75 degrees already.
3: Oh, that's okay.
2: Wow.
3: Yeah. That's okay for right now.
2: Yeah,
3: okay,
2: it's not bad now.
3: Get your outside chores done now.
0: Yeah.
2: Whoa.
0: High of 93 today. Then tomorrow, another hot day. We'll get up to 94. And then on Wednesday, hot and humid, high 95.
3: Ooh.
0: And right now in Indianapolis, we are sitting at 75 degrees. 75. I got nerdy news from science, Smiley's science segment in just a couple of seconds.
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1: Tony and producer Will back from Chicago. You're
2: not together.
3: Are we having a torrid affair?
4: I think so.
2: I did try to hang out with her, but she was too busy.
1: Yeah.
2: Shopping with the boys.
1: So you,
2: which
1: what
2: is
1: you
2: something
1: do?
2: I've never heard.
3: I know.
1: Yeah.
3: My
1: shopping
3: son,
1: with boys. Yeah.
3: For his 16th birthday, he wanted to go to a Cubs game.
1: Okay.
3: So I was like, okay, we'll do a whole Cubs weekend. And so he was sick on Friday.
2: Oh, no.
3: Tragically.
1: Oh, okay. I see. Didn't make it to school.
3: I'm so sorry to hear that. Very sick. As were his friends.
1: First couple of weeks of school.
2: Yeah, they almost had gotten
1: sick into
2: something together, you know?
3: Yeah. And actually, they were coughing and hacking the whole way up there. I was like, oh, great. I hope I escape this without getting sick. But 3 16-year-old boys in one hotel room.
1: Oh, wow.
3: We went to a Cubs game. Lucas said it was the single best day of his life because PCA hit 3 home runs.
1: 3 homers. And who is PCA? That's
3: He's
1: one of the players.
3: Guy.
1: Okay.
3: All right.
1: PCA.
4: McCann always.
1: Always get homers.
4: For.
3: Yep. And
1: go Cubs, go.
3: They had the best time and they shopped till they dropped. They were budget friendly shoppers. They found all the budget friendly stores.
1: Where'd
3: in
1: you guys
3: Chicago.
1: Go?
3: Well, they found this place called Uniqlo, which is an Asian store. I don't know if it's like Japanese or Korean, or I'm not sure, but it's really good quality basics.
1: Okay.
3: But, you know, it's just, you know, basic sweaters and T-shirts and jackets.
1: And they love that.
3: And they look, because it was inexpensive,
1: you know. Nice,
3: and then H&M and Zara. Those were, they just kept going back and forth and back and forth. And I mean, I laughed the entire weekend. They were so funny and so silly. And then my sister-in-law lives in Chicago and they have a really nice boat and right on the
1: right
3: downtown. And so
1: river.
3: They took us out around the
1: canal,
3: city and down
1: is.
3: To Chicago River. And the boys just thought, they were like, they kept asking, Uncle Dan, what do you do? Uncle Dan, how do
1: Uncle
3: we get a
1: Dan.
3: Boat like this?
1: Yeah. No kidding. That's got to be pretty pricey to have a boat in the city.
3: Oh, he was showing us some of the, he was saying like the boat next to his was like $300,000 and just crazy.
1: Yeah,
3: and
1: more than that.
3: They
1: probably.
3: Have to take a crane to get it out of the water in the winter.
4: The like, boat lift. I mean, that's kind of common. In boating, but yes.
3: It's just, but he was like, it's not cheap.
4: None of it is cheap.
3: Yeah.
1: And then how was your weekend at
2: it was great.
1: Chicago, producer Will?
2: Yeah, I love Chicago, my favorite city.
1: BTS?
2: We did. We saw BTS on Friday night.
1: Okay.
2: And we
1: show?
2: Ate at a bunch of great places, and it was just the two of us.
1: Just you and
2: Adrian
1: your wife.
2: And me. No kids.
1: Yeah, that's
2: forgot
1: nice.
2: What that was like.
1: Yeah, no kid. I was going to ask you if you...
2: It was unbelievable. No, we did not.
1: So you found some people to watch the kids, huh? That's
2: yeah,
1: always
2: my parents.
1: A struggle
2: my
1: for
2: parents
1: us.
2: Watch the kids. Yeah, we're lucky. All of our both of their grandparents, all of their grandparents live in Avon, so we usually have somebody who will take them, and we're lucky that they'll do that. But yeah, we're just like, remember this?
3: Wasn't it so fun?
2: Remember this?
1: Yeah,
2: it was great.
1: Was now you? This is your third BTS show.
2: Yeah, third one. We did 2 in Baltimore and 1 in Chicago.
1: Third and final one? Or do you have more?
2: No more. We are destitute.
1: Okay.
3: We spent all of our BTS money.
1: Was Chicago just all BTS fans?
2: All of them.
3: I mean, just walking down, we didn't go to the shows and just walking down, and that's at Soldier Field, which is not at all close. We were on the Magnificent Mile, and everybody had on their BTS. I mean, everybody looked fantastic, though. It was awesome.
2: Yeah, everybody gets dressed up both nights, and I mean, to the T's for this. You know, it's like girls going to a concert, so it's all like red bustiers and short black skirts and like... fishnet hose and tall heels.
4: Yeah.
2: And they're just like trouncing around Chicago in the daytime heat like that.
3: Oh, and just imagine being with 3 16-year-old boys while
1: God,
3: all of this was happening.
1: Heat. Speaking of heat.
3: Yeah.
1: It's like, where are they going? Follow
3: like,
1: them.
3: Look at those girls over there. I'm like, okay, be chill, guys.
1: Chicago.
2: Adrian's like, I don't know if it's bad of me to say, but it's like, is it bad that I can't tell if that's a BTS fan or a prostitute?
4: You might get because, some letters from that.
2: Because in Baltimore, there were both.
1: Okay. All right. Nerdy news?
4: Yep.
1: You sure?
4: Let's do it.
1: Can you handle it?
4: I can handle it.
1: Okay. All right. Then. Let's go.
5: Hello. And now, Smiley Science Segment.
6: Science, Smiley Science Segment.
1: Researchers at Southern Illinois University just created a cookie that's made from plastic bottles and agricultural waste.
2: I heard about this.
1: Okay, so this project is part of NASA's effort to develop food sources for deep space missions. Surprisingly, the cookies have already gotten positive feedback for the smell, but the taste tests are still awaiting approval.
2: Tastes like plastic.
3: Because it's plastic?
1: I know.
3: Are they trying to imply we can eat plastic for nutrition?
1: I think they are.
2: I get plenty of microplastics in me already. Listen, this is just like add a little.
1: Yeah.
3: I'm going to pass on that one.
1: I'll pass.
4: Think about it. Every time they're like, oh yeah, go to space. It's going to be great. You eat plastic and you can't breathe most places.
1: Speaking of NASA, my son reminded me of this. He was watching YouTube live of this new telescope that was shot into the sky.
4: I thought you were going to say Nutella-scope.
1: Nutella-scope.
4: Amazing. The Nutellas.
2: Yeah, the spreadable almond butter. God, yeah. They're now sponsoring spacecraft. It's the Nancy Grace Roman Telescope.
1: Yes, take a listen.
6: Well, over the weekend, NASA launched a next-generation telescope into space.
7: The Nancy Grace Roman Space Telescope lifted off on a SpaceX Falcon Heavy rocket from Kennedy Space Center. It is named in honor of NASA's first chief of astronomy, Nancy Grace Roman. The telescope is meant to give scientists a better understanding of some of the biggest mysteries of the universe.
8: 2-1 Roman has a field of view at least 100 times that of Hubble and over 1,000 times the scan rate. So the telescope will provide a vast new atlas of the universe, potentially revealing more than 100,000 new exoplanets through its various surveys.
6: Its final destination is roughly 1 million miles from Earth. Now, from there, it will spend the next 5 years surveying stretches of space beyond the solar system.
1: Okay.
4: Do you think it's going to be floating around in space going, and top mom? We got to get Casey Anthony, top mom.
2: I love it. Wrong Nancy Grace.
4: Right.
2: I like the idea. The big thing about this telescope that here's a super nerdy part of it is that they've only been able to infer exoplanets based on star dimming as there's a predictable pass as it orbits a star. They've never been able to see the actual planet because it's too bright.
1: Okay.
2: But now what they've done is there's this special glass that will configure itself to create basically an eclipse around the star that the planet is orbiting, so they can look directly at the planet.
1: Wow.
4: Oh,
2: to observe it.
1: Okay. All
2: in more detail.
1: You go, nerds.
2: I know. It's going to be very exciting.
1: Italian scientists are releasing thousands of baby octopuses into the Adriatic Sea. Mm-hmm. Did I say that one right?
4: Yeah.
1: Adriatic Sea. As part of a project trying to slow the spread of invasive blue crabs. Yeah. The crabs have caused major damage to shellfish populations in Italy.
4: We can't have that.
1: They estimated they've lost $20 million since 2022. So
4: get them, jellies.
1: They're going to send 80,000 octopuses.
2: Go ahead. Say what you want to say.
1: I want to say octopi, but
4: I always want to do that, too.
1: But I don't think it's the way you're supposed to say it. Octopuses.
2: I think it's octopuses.
4: You were just waiting.
1: No.
2: I was going to see if that was going to be
3: on the octopuses
2: camera.
3: To take care of the crabs.
2: Yeah. Listen, trust me. I know plenty of Italian octopuses that'll take care of your crabs.
4: There are three options. Octopuses is an option.
1: Okay,
4: octopi is a more common one. And then octopodes.
2: Octopodes. Wherever you go, I wanna go. Octopodes.
1: And finally, researchers have kept lab-grown human brain organoids alive for 7 years now.
3: What's an organoid?
1: Making them the oldest ever created. Tony, I'm not sure. It says the tiny clusters of brain tissue were grown from stem cells and are about the size of peppercorns.
4: They mimic the structure and function of real human organs, about the size and width of a hair.
1: They've been using them to study how the human brain develops and ages. And they found that lab-grown brain had aged over time in roughly the same way as cells in the real brain.
4: You know, I don't love that we're starting with brain. I feel like let's do the other organs, the things people need to live, right?
1: Yeah, maybe a limb or finger or something.
4: Or organs, the ones that are hard to get. But
2: like
4: brain?
2: Maybe for you, it might be liver.
1: Yeah,
2: for you, it might be heart. For me.
1: Yeah. Yeah, but no, they went right to the brains, which is creepy already.
4: It's very creepy. Know?
1: Okay, we got to wrap things up. I'm all over here looking at a menu of Fat Dan's Deli in Carmel.
9: Oh, we love Fat Dan's.
1: Well, ever since it was, Tony was talking about her husband likes to go in Kokomo to get those, a bake.
9: Yeah, where, Louie's.
1: Louie's.
9: Coney Dogs so or I Coney saw, Island, whatever it is.
1: That picture looks good. I don't know if they do the same kind of thing at Fat Dan's. It more be it's probably they're, more a little like Chicago.
4: Yeah, so they're
1: less
4: more, there's a Chicago based restaurant. So yes,
1: it's, good. It's probably good though too.
4: Well, I mean, honestly, anything you get there,
1: Italian,
4: especially
1: beef.
4: If you get the fries extra crispy and then get a mayo barbecue combo to dip the fries in.
9: I mean, maybe if they have chili, you could just dump some chili on top of it, some more onions.
1: Yeah. Okay, we gotta go. We gotta go. When does that place open? Probably 11 o'clock. Everything opens at 11. Our show gets done at 10. I'm always like, okay, when is the restaurant open? You know, I'm hungry. I'm hungry.
9: 11.
1: Okay, before we go, we made a couple mistakes. You're probably like, what? How could that be? They seem like they got it going on, you know? No, here today's Smiling Morning Show.
4: No one thought that.
1: Corrections.
9: Tony and Will didn't go to Chicago together to be in a torrid love affair. The Cubs player PCA's initials stand for Pete Crow Armstrong, not player can always.
1: Okay, PCA, three homies. Three homies. Three homies. He's got three homies.
9: All of his homies there.
1: He's got three initials and three homies.
9: Yeah, no, I mean, like, literally, he walked up. Hit a home run. Lucas lost his mind. Was screaming. And then the next time he was up, he hit another home run. They were all going crazy.
1: Oh,
9: it was
1: I love it.
9: It was nuts.
1: I love it.
9: The Colts preseason game final score was 25-16, not 76-16.
1: Okay, I was off a little bit.
9: Ross Aid Stadium is in West Lafayette, not Westfield. Ella Langley doesn't have a song called WAB, which stands for Wet Ass Boobies. Tony doesn't know for sure if Vince Gill is still doing it. We can't say for sure that the tangents Dave goes on about the thermostat is sundowning, but there are signs. Our GM, Darlene, didn't clap for Smiley's I Don't Fart You Anymore song. Will doesn't know all Asian languages because he's been to a few BTS shows.
1: That's all it takes.
9: And those are your corrections on the Smiley Morning Show.

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1: Yeah, robot vacuums. 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
1: 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Chase Peters DeKaiser. 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
1: 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Thank you, Hensley.
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Yo, what up? It's Will, 99.5 ZPL. Happy Monday. I bet your Monday's going better than the Colts and the Indians. They both got stomped over the weekend. Suck a duck, man. That was the last preseason game for the Colts. They opened their season on Sunday, September 13th at Lucas Oil against the Baltimore Ravens. So football started.

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8: Today it's in the low 90s, cloudy and hot. Yuck. Tomorrow not much better. And in fact, it's worse. Mid-90s, hotter and mostly sunny.
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3: Indianapolis weather. Today, it's in the low 90s, cloudy and hot. Yuck! Then tomorrow, even hotter, mid-90s, and mostly sunny. That also is uncomfortable.
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Woo! 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
1: 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It's a new song by Somber. 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

0: 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And Wednesday, it's the return of Smiley's Open Mic Minute Show. 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

0: 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And Wednesday, it's the return of Smiley's Open Mic Minute Show. 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

Oh, hell yeah. What's love got to do with it? What's the love got to do with it? 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Will they defend their title?

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You could win some sweet ass tickets like Joe Bro, Niall Horan, Pitbull. Try it. Trust me. 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

0: And then tomorrow, worse, hotter, mid-90s, and mostly sunny. I guess at least it's mostly sunny.
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Oh, yeah. Okay, that's a person named Stella Lefty, and the song is Boston. Ah, there you go. I needed to remind myself of what that was. The races this weekend. Harrison Burton won the NASCAR race. And then in IndyCar, Pato O'Ward and Scott Dixon won the two races in Milwaukee. That's pretty cool. All right. Racing's still going on.

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0: little crack.
1: Yeah, I've got some good news. What's up? It's Will from the Smiley Morning Show, producer Will from that show. And I've got some great news. 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
2: Indianapolis weather. Today it's in the low 90s, cloudy and hot, and tomorrow hotter, mid 90s and mostly sunny. There you go.
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0: 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And Wednesday, it's the return of Smiley's Open Mic Minute Show. 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
1: Smiley's Secret Sound Jackpot's at 3:50. You can guess that tomorrow and win. And just after 8 o'clock, I'm back with TikTok, Tony. Yeah, come on, girl. Hilarious videos from TikTok.

listening. Ha, see what I did there? Done being cheesy. Did you go to the Kesha show last night at Ruoff? Insane, in a good way. If you didn't go, you want to catch up on some video, hit our Facebook page. All our socials, we got you. New York City.

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0: week. Seriously, tonight low around 75, no rain. Up tomorrow, sunny, high around, well, 95 to 100. No rain, love that.
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Hang on a second. So, a quick search of Rihanna news points to the fact that she's back in the studio working on new music. Wait a second. Does that mean we're not getting the album this year? This is starting to be a letdown. Not going to lie to you. It's ZPL.

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1: 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At least it feels that way with this song. I don't know how long it's been out, but it's hit the wall and it's on your speakers now. 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
1: Yeah. 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

Yeah, welcome back to work on a Monday, even though it's almost quitting time. I'm Crash. You probably are going to see this song live in Lucas Oil Stadium. Bruno Mars is going to be there in a mere 9 days. You know us. We might be throwing out those last-second tickets, so block off the 9th of September. You might need that one, and maybe taking the 10th off work. For just a chance.

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0: Okay, tomorrow, high around 95, heat index in the triple digits. 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

Taylor Swift trying to get that Grammy nomination for Life of a Showgirl. And if she does that for Best Pop Vocal Album, she'll actually tie Ariana Grande and Kelly Clarkson with 6 apiece. So, 7 would put Taylor above everybody. But then again, Ariana Grande has a chance to do the exact same thing, apparently. I'm going to have to watch and just see who comes out on top. It's ZPL.

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1: Somber. Yes, he's still coming to Indianapolis. I think it's going to be one of the biggest shows of the year. That's going to be like a dark horse show. 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

0: 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And Wednesday, it's the return of Smiley's Open Mic Minute Show. 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

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Post Malone releasing some albums that were previously unreleased, demos and things like that. 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
1: 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Here we go. Trending in Indianapolis. Earrings. Have you heard this song? 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

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So I took a deep dive and actually listened to the lyrics of this song. It's just interesting. So's the entire album from Olivia Rodrigo. New York City.

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0: because the next few days is going to be close to 100 tomorrow, high around 95 and sunny. I'm here for it, but it's not going to feel like summer's ending anytime soon.
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0: Harry Styles.
1: I cannot get out of my head the fact that you said Harry Styles was walking the Brooklyn Bridge to get to, was it, what bridge was this, team?
2: I believe it was across the Brooklyn Bridge to head into Manhattan at Madison Square Garden.
1: The fact that this could be happening, considering he's going to be there basically rocking a residency at MSG, one of our lucky winners who we're going to be sending out there could run into him randomly, grabbing coffee, walking their dog. That in itself is nuts. I'm living for this, and I'm so sad that we can't tag along and be these people's plus ones.
2: Yeah, he's locked in on New York City. He's there for a couple months, so you know he's always going to be there. And we want to send you there as well. Free trip, Harry Styles, Madison Square Garden, New York City. Flights, hotel, tickets, we'll take care of it all.
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